0: tomorrow, Throwback Thursday, you know, where we bring in the record player and all our cool records. 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
1: 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I love that guy. Hey, get you ready for Thursday. It's almost Friday. 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

0: tomorrow, Throwback Thursday. 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

0: tomorrow, Throwback Thursday, you know, where we bring in the record player and all our cool records. 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
1: 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I love that guy. Hey, get you ready for Thursday. 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
3: Alyssa says, even though he murders a lot of people, you can tell Freddy Krueger is a kind of a fun-loving guy. He goes by Freddy and not Fred or Frederick.
4: 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He's not too formal.
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4: 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Ryan says, getting out of bed should totally count as resistance training.
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4: 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And Grace says, my grandfather, by the way, this is brilliant. My grandfather spent many decades and his entire life savings unsuccessfully trying to develop and grow the world's first ham sandwich tree. 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
3: That would have been. All right, get a good tweet. 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

0: tomorrow, Throwback Thursday. 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
1: You know what I miss? I miss the good old days of doing the show where we could do wacky stuff. Do you remember, like, back in the day, I wanted to do kind of like a scavenger hunt where we sent people to, like, a landfill and we said, okay, find these items.
2: Here's where I'm like, what were we thinking?
1: Yeah, exactly. Like, who knows what kind of stuff is in there? But
2: and then it's usually like, all right, hey, I got this. Hey, way to go. Well, you're not qualified. You're going to meet up with 48 other people, and we're going to see if this key fits. Then you're double qualified, and they're going to light this hoop on fire, and you have to jump through this hoop that's on fire.
1: I miss those days. I really do.
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1: 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I love that guy. Hey, get you ready for Thursday. It's almost Friday. 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
0: 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Throwback Thursday with Big D and Bubba. Patchy fog early, otherwise cloudy today. Chance of showers, highs around 70 across Big Country.
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0: Show.
1: So I had to write a check. I don't write checks very often. I had to do it
2: you
1: for
2: You have
1: a,
2: checks?
1: I know. Yeah, I have checks. And I had to do it for a utility. It was, anyway. So, the guy's like there. I'm and he's in front of me. And I'm like, yeah. So it's just like a thing where it's, they're not going to charge it. But I had to like give like a, you know, like an incidental kind of if kind of type deal. Anyway. Dude, I forgot how to write a check. I forgot.
2: I still remember because we had a class on it.
1: I did too.
2: I wish they would have taught us things like how to invest, how to understand a mortgage,
3: how to do a tax return.
2: How to do a tax return.
3: Nobody teaches that in school.
1: No.
3: Things that actually matter.
1: I think they might do now, but.
3: Oh, well, good. Congratulations, kids. You won.
1: Yeah, man. Yeah. To the point. And also, I also realized that not only do I not remember how to do it, I figured it out. My spelling is so bad now because of auto spell.
3: Oh.
1: I was 16. 70? I don't know. I have to write out
2: 70.
3: And you've got to write in cursive.
1: You got to write in cursive. I have to write. Wait, you want me to spell a number out?
2: Well, you don't have to write in cursive whenever you're writing a check, do you?
1: I feel like you have to.
3: I always did too. Yeah.
1: I did too, man.
3: Yeah. I felt it was more official.
1: Not just a signature. I meant like everything.
3: Yeah.
1: When you write 70, I would do it in cursive. Yeah.
2: I think I always would write everything in print and just do my signature. I don't know.
1: You can do that. I think it's fine.
3: Because I think the most checks I saw were from my grandma on my birthday, and she always wrote in cursive. So that's how I just. Yeah, but figured
2: that's,
3: I should.
2: That's what grandmas do.
3: Right, that was the point. That's because otherwise I wasn't writing checks.
1: Grandma's checks. They had a little Jesus quote on it or something. You know, Bible verse and a sunset, or it'd always be like the footprints in the sand kind of picture in the back.
2: I love footprints in the sand.
1: Me too.
2: All right, so did you figure it out?
1: I did figure it out, but yeah.

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8: Here is our forecast across big country. Patchy fog early, cloudy today, chance of showers, highs around 70. Partly cloudy and chilly tonight, low down to 45 overnight. Mostly sunny tomorrow, mid-60s Friday. Extended outlook for the weekend, sunny and 65 Saturday, chance of showers, mid-60s.

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0: D and Bubba before the show.
1: What's going on, Bubba? Good morning to you, sir.
2: Are you familiar with surveillance pricing? I know Carson's probably heard the term.
1: At grocery stores?
2: At grocery stores, at actual stores. Like, I know, like, there's certain, you know, you go to some stores and they have those digital price tags on the thing. And basically, it uses NFC in your phone to detect who's coming down the aisle, and the prices can change accordingly.
1: Hang on 2 seconds. What?
2: Okay. NFC, near field communications. Your phone does it. You know when you tap to pay?
1: Okay, yeah, I don't have that set up. Yeah.
2: Well, that's NFC.
1: Okay.
2: Your phone basically tells everybody who you are as you walk by. So what they have is this surveillance pricing. As you're walking down the aisle and they have the digital price tags on the items, they will adjust for
1: whoever the person is?
2: Yes.
1: How do they know if the person that's coming on has more money or not?
2: Well, it goes by spending habits, and it goes by all
3: kinds
2: of things.
3: Also, don't forget, a lot of us have signed up for those Shoppers Rewards cards and loyalty clubs, and so they already have been keeping track of your spending habits, of your purchasing habits. They know what you do buy in regular rotation, so they do know what you're eating and what you're stocking your pantry with.
1: So they're saying they know that, like, you are probably out of cottage cheese, and so they know that what the average person is.
3: Yeah, they can say,
1: they know
3: Carson
1: that she buys every
3: every 3 weeks
1: or whatever.
3: Right, yep, and then they go, oh, it's been 3 weeks since her last purchase. She's probably here.
1: And so it makes your price go up higher because they know you're going to buy it?
2: Yes.
1: No way.
2: Yes, and there's also a lot of these, you know, online retailers. I'm not going to name people because I don't want to make accusations. But your price for something might be different than Carson's price. Carson's price for the same thing could be different than Schaefer's. And it goes around the room. Everybody's paying different prices because it's all tied to the little cookies on your phone and all those things. Yeah, dude, this is...

0: a thing. We're
1: so if I don't have that tap to pay thing set up, I'm good.
0: No.
2: No, it's in your phone. Sorry.
0: Yeah, everything that you do has been tracked.
2: It's just in there.
0: Your wife at home making an order online has already, everything you've ever spent on, bought on, whatever, those cookies, they leave a trail. And they know who you are and how much you spend.
1: I'm having a hard time wrapping my head around this. Okay.
0: Yeah, it's...
1: So, if you turn your phone off...
0: Flock cameras for your bank account.
1: So, if you turn your phone off, they can't get it in, right?
0: Right. Okay, and then I guess you would get, like...
1: Well, then I can't tell what my list is.
0: There is... Well, actually, there is a setting in your phone. If you go under privacy and all that...
1: Bearing the lead. All right.
2: What if I go into airplane mode?
0: It doesn't help.
2: Ah.
0: So what happens is Bluetooth stays on. You can turn your phone off. And what you do, you have to go into privacy and whatever. And then I think there's a setting that says it turns the iPhone Discover. Find my iPhone, whatever.
1: Oh, my gosh. Are the things that's tracking?
0: Yeah. You've got all kinds of stuff. Yeah, I'll go through your settings with you later. But yeah, if you go into privacy and security on your iPhone, there's a thing that says power off, but it says discoverable for Find My whatever.
1: Yeah, Google this. Someone needs to get it. Just a little bit more.
2: What if it worked in my favor, though? What if they said, oh, it's been 3 weeks since Carson has bought cottage cheese? And they said, we'll try to entice her. And so they lower the price for me.
0: I don't know.
2: Probably not going to happen.
1: I'm back in now.

0: is the Big D and Bubba before the show.
1: What's the question for Garrett?
2: I wanted to ask him about headphones. Do you use wireless or do you use plugged in headphones?
3: At work?
2: No, just like at home or in leisure times or whatever.
3: You know, I've been using those Raycons a lot.
2: Okay.
3: Bone conductor headphones. But when I'm not using those, I use the wired Apple headphones.
2: Why?
3: I just think they work better, and the microphone

0: that comes down on the wire works so well for phone calls. Not that other microphones don't work well, but also I've been seeing a lot of stuff where Bluetooth can be bad for your brain or something.
1: Okay, so yeah, there's a lot of that going on. So Bose just announced that they're putting out new headphones, and they're wired because
2: where
1: they didn't want
2: plug
1: it to be
2: in? They got rid of my stupid port.
1: You plug it into your power port.
2: Oh, they do it there?
1: Yeah.
2: Oh.
1: So,
2: yeah, that has been driving me nuts. I like wired headphones, but I gave them up because
1: too.
2: They got rid of my little jack. Then the last time I got a new phone.
1: No, I'm with him. I use the Raycon, the bone conduction one, and because that's awesome. Because I like having, look, if you're running and all that kind of stuff, I like being able to hear what's around me. And, you know, if you're doing yard work, whatever. I had non-bone conduction ones, the traditional ones. Some dude scared the crud out of me just walking. I turned around and there was a person there. I'm like, ah!
3: So there's something about Bluetooth that we got to worry about?
1: Well, yeah, they say that Bluetooth might be cooking your brain.
3: So now Unisom and now Bluetooth? I can't take Unisom at night now.
1: You can't?
3: There's no, it's a dementia.
1: I thought that's what it was made for.
3: No, they're saying there's a dementia risk for it. So, like, I hide it. I don't tell her everything. I'll take it occasionally. But
2: see a lot. If you need to keep it at my house, just let me know, and I'll slip you some before you go home. Don't you worry.
0: I see a lot of wealthier people, like sports people or whatever, and they're wearing the wired headphones. And I'm like, well, you surely can afford Bluetooth headphones, but they still choose to do the wired thing.
3: Well, it's got to be better. I mean, just from a quality standpoint.
1: Yeah, for sure. Plus, there's no latency or any of that stuff. That's right. Why we wear wired headphones here in the studio.
2: And I don't have to worry about if they're charged.
1: Right. That's a big one.
2: I've been to the gym and plugged in earbuds that I thought were charged, and they weren't. I was like, well, that's it. Can't work out today.
0: Is this going to be a thing where, like, you can't watch your food cook in the microwave because we're going to get radiation on our face?
1: Man, if that's the case.
3: It's always a thing.
2: Yeah, it's a...
3: Like I said before, I'm past the point of, like, whatever I got, it's got me.
2: Like, yeah, we're in it.
3: I'm already in. Dude, I've got microplastics in me.
1: I was a firefighter for a long time. You want to talk about absorbing bad, funky stuff?
3: Yeah, think of all the stuff that's in, like, even if it's absorbed, you know? I don't know, that's crazy. Anyway, it's all fine. We're all fine.

0: buddy of mine was like, how big is country music? And I'm like, what do you mean? It's huge.
1: It's 40 feet tall.
0: It's awesome, man. It's what are you talking about? He goes, I see it like the bigger the genre of music, the more artists you have that just have one name. Like, because everyone knows them. And I said, let's see. So I'm asking you guys.
1: Garth?
0: So.
1: Martina. Taylor. She was ours first. I still claim her.
0: Garth, Martina.
1: Toby.
2: Morgan.
1: Morgan, mm-hmm. Yeah. Ella.
2: Lainey.
3: Shaboozy.
0: Now, wait a second. We're saying those, but is that the general public? If you went to Dollar General, they would know that too?
1: If you went and said Morgan, everybody would know you're talking about Morgan.
2: Yeah, if you said
1: Morgan
2: Lainey, they would know. Yeah, Ella for sure.
1: Dirks?
3: Miranda?
2: Yeah.
1: Uh-huh.
2: Where we get a little messy is with Luke because we've got the two.
0: I don't think either one works.
1: But I don't think there's any Lukes in pop, though. So I think if you say Luke, it rolls.
0: Patsy?
1: Both.
0: Waylon,
1: sure. Yeah. Willie,
2: Johnny,
0: Haggard,
1: mm-hmm. Yeah,
2: Dolly,
1: yeah, I mean
2: Reba,
1: yes,
0: okay, because he came up with Adele, Beyonce, Cher,
2: okay, but they
0: Prince,
2: are one
0: Madonna.
2: Name anyway. So, to me, if you were to do pop to equate it to country, then you should say Sabrina, right? Like Sabrina Carpenter. Would everybody know that? As compared to Morgan, as in Wallen.
0: Oh, yeah.
2: You know what I mean?
1: Also, yeah. If you say Blake, I mean, everybody knows we're talking about Blake Shelton.
2: Yeah.
0: But if you don't listen to the music, you wouldn't. Like, if I don't listen to pop music, I still know who Drake is. So, I don't know. I'm not saying that he won. I'm just saying that...
1: If I say Jelly, everybody knows, right?
0: Yeah.
1: Everybody. Stella with like Lefty? I mean,
0: no.
1: I mean, I know she's more of a recent one compared to everybody else, but she is one that's on there with the one name.
0: No. If you think of another one, you can text it into us. We're making a list.

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1: La mia piena è sessione por un te. Al ti Bubba Beats his name, Bubba. Bubba Beats his name, Bubba.
2: Oh, we got drama. So one of our neighbors apparently had a walnut tree and has taken the walnuts and put them out at the curb on thing on a table with a bunch of individual little containers saying, free walnuts, take one. And then they got all mad because they posted a video of one person going and taking all of the walnuts. And they're all mad because they're like, this is not meant for one person. And I'm like, this is the dumbest thing ever. Why would you get mad? You were giving them away anyway.
3: Oh, they weren't even
2: They weren't selling them. They put them out on the table and said, free, take one.
3: Oh, I thought it was like those. Yeah, I've seen those.
2: No, it wasn't an honor system.
3: Okay.
2: It was like, yeah, they were like.
4: Isn't it still an honor system, though? That somebody came and took it all? I don't know. That's just bad neighboring.
3: Yeah, I'm going to say it's different.
2: It doesn't matter. It's free.
3: Yeah, it's free.
2: It's free. And the point is they're trying to get rid of them.
4: They were trying to be generous, I think.
2: And they were. They were generous to that person.
4: To that one person who had to come in and be a greedy little hog.
3: Who needs all...
4: Who needs all those walnuts?
3: I don't know.
4: I mean, that too.
2: I don't know. But they were so very angry. And like, they're
4: arguing.
2: Did
4: they put a video up?
2: Yeah.
4: Yes,
2: there's a
4: name
2: video.
4: And shame. Let's go.
0: The Big D and Bubba before the show show. We'll be right back.
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1: He's a ranch hand in a pinch, man. 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

0: You're waking up with the Big D and Bubba before the show.
1: Hey, you can hit us up online. We're always available at Big D and Bubba. Just kidding. We don't read any of that.
2: But Garrett and Schaefer do. So what is a word that we had the craziest little discussion yesterday? What's a word that you think is a pretty sounding word, but it has a terrible meaning? Ooh, and I'll tell you the ones that we got into.
1: Okay.
2: So my friend said Bordetella and Imbroglio and then told me not to Google them. And I'm like, but they sound like delicious Italian meals. Mm-hmm. Yeah. Oh, what do you want? The Bordetella? Yeah, I want that.
1: Bordetella.
2: You want the Imbroglio? Like a... Yes.
1: What is that?
2: The Bordetella, I did Google, and I didn't go as far as Googling the other one. Bordetella is some kind of bacterial infection in dogs.
1: Mm-hmm. Oh.
3: Yeah.
2: But I'm like, oh, that's not a delicious Italian meal. Who knew? So I started thinking about it, and I'm like, well, chlamydia, I think, would be the one that I think. Pretty, yeah. If you think about that word, just say it without chlamydia. The implications of what it is. Chlamydia. It sounds like a Greek goddess.
3: It sounds like a flower.
2: Sounds like a flower.
3: I got you a bunch of chlamydia.
2: It sounds like a cute old lady that just baked you blueberry muffins. Oh, thank you, Miss Chlamydia. You're so sweet. I mean, but it's a terrible meaning word.
1: Right. No, you're right. It's also kind of sideboard off this. Isn't it weird that every language is just people making noises with their mouths?
3: Yes.
1: It is. It's like we could be saying, I ride now, wherever you ride up.
2: And in some other language, you just cuss somebody out.
1: Isn't that wild? It's not chlamydia, but it's pretty close.

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19: Welcome to October. Patchy fog early, otherwise cloudy today with a chance of showers. Complete forecast coming up. Now, big.

0: Country News. Students returning to Kingsley area schools this morning after a bomb threat sent students home early yesterday afternoon. After an extensive search of the buildings, Grand Traverse County authorities say no evidence of a threat was found inside the buildings. However, a police presence expected today when classes resume in Kingsley. The U.S. Army Corps of Engineers out of Detroit has announced a major milestone in the construction of the new lock in Sault Ste. Marie, Phase 3 of the project reaching 50% completion. The base contract was awarded to Cocosing out of Ohio in 2022. This $3.2 billion investment will construct a second Poe-sized lock. And it's going to take approximately 400,000 cubic yards of concrete to complete the new lock at the Sioux. In Kalkaska, Paul Oliver Memorial Hospital holding a 75th anniversary open house today. Public welcome between 4 p.m. and 6:30 p.m. There will be historical displays and refreshments. No one matched all the numbers in last night's Powerball. The jackpot grows to $440 million on Saturday.
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0: Here is our forecast across Big Country. Patchy fog early, cloudy today, chance of showers, highs around 70. Partly cloudy and chilly tonight, low down to 45 overnight. Mostly sunny tomorrow, mid-60s Friday. Extended outlook for the weekend, sunny and 65 Saturday, chance of showers, mid-60s Sunday.
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Walker. I'm your announcer, David Angel. 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

0: said, let there be light. And there was light. And God bless all of you. All of you on the good earth.
1: Airport. Roger, airport. Go for stating.
2: Roger.
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5: Rabbit, rabbit, rabbit.
4: Huh?
5: You say rabbit, rabbit, rabbit for good luck. Oh, at the beginning first... of a, yeah, beginning of a new month.
4: Rabbit, yeah. Rabbit, rabbit.
6: What's that from?
5: I have Googled this so many times. I cannot find its origins. All I know is I was at a sleepover when I was in fourth grade. And the clock struck midnight. It was a brand new month. I don't even know what month it was. And some girl was like, you have to say rabbit, rabbit, rabbit. It brings good luck. And ever since then, I make sure to say it. And nobody can tell me definitively where it comes from. But hey, it might be good luck. Let's do it.
4: So it is a traditional superstition believed to bring good luck for the next 30 days. The history is unknown. First time it ever appeared in written record was...
6: But let the man say it.
5: I know.
4: No, I was just saying. I'm just reading. I'm not saying. I'm reading.
5: Oh, so you're fact-checking me.
4: No, I was looking for... Yes,
6: you're
4: I was.
6: You're being crazy again.
4: March 1909.
5: Be a little hysterical. Could you calm it down, Carson?
6: Why is your voice so piercing?
5: Why don't you tell me to smile?
4: March 1909, children would shout the words up the chimney. On the first of the month, Franklin Roosevelt actually was a famous practitioner of this superstition. And Sarah Jessica Parker is also someone who does the rabbit, rabbit, rabbit thing.
5: Well, she has great shoes. I'll follow in those footsteps.
4: If you say it three times fast or three times, does like a rabbit show up like Beetlejuice?
5: I don't know. Why don't you Google it and tell me?
4: Well, I'll let you do it.
6: My favorite joke is that whole, did you guys know that mansplaining is when a man explains it? My favorite joke. It's so great.
4: Rabbit, rabbit, rabbit.
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4: Patchy fog early on this morning, otherwise cloudy today with a chance of showers. Complete forecast in just a few moments. Now, Big Country News. Michigan bow season now underway through November 14th. A second stretch will begin December 1st and ends New Year's Day. The DNR reminding successful hunters to report their deer within 72 hours or before taking it to a processor or transferring it to someone else. Events coming up this weekend, Colonial Michilimackinac, Mackinac City presents Fort Fright, Friday and Saturday evening. 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In sports, baseball playoffs, Yankees, White Sox, and Padres all move on to the divisional round after wins last night. Braves and Phillies play a deciding game 3 tonight in Atlanta. I'm Mike Grisdale. This is Big D and Bubba.
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4: Here is our forecast across Big Country. Patchy fog early, cloudy today, chance of showers, highs around 70. Partly cloudy and chilly tonight, low down to 45 overnight. Mostly sunny tomorrow, mid-60s Friday. Extended outlook for the weekend, sunny and 65 Saturday. Chance of showers, mid-60s Sunday.
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1: So Whatnot is the number one live shopping app in the U.S., and it truly is. 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
0: It's whatever you're looking for, too. 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You're like, I'm getting this.
1: It's fun, man. And you can get $20 off your first purchase right now. Just search Whatnot. It's Whatnot in the App Store.
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0: Clayton says at medical school anatomy class, I hid the arm of a skeleton, like as a joke. No one found that humorous.
1: I appreciate that. Nicole says, I just put air in my own tires like a gangster.
0: Oh, let's go, Nicole.
1: And my light went off, which means I did it right. Yeah. I am awesome. Ain't no stopping me now.
0: All right. Edgar says, messed up signs outside of drive-thrus and gas stations are the glue that holds this country together.
1: And Faith says, 25 is the last unserious age. Nothing is funny when you turn 26.
0: All right. Got a good tweet. Tag us. We'll see it at Big D and Bubba.
2: Tweet, tweet. That's Casey Tweet.
3: Big D and Bubba's Tasty Tweet.
2: Tweet, tweet.
3: Those tasty tweets.
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1: Morning.
2: Marin.
1: Hi. My parents' anniversary was yesterday. And they are currently driving school bus right now. Both of them are in. Is there any way we can wish them a happy anniversary, even though it's late because I forgot?
2: Yeah. All you have to do is say, hey, Mom, hey, Dad, happy anniversary.
1: Can I say their name?
2: Yeah.
1: Okay. So happy anniversary, Mom and Dad, Andrea and Steve.
3: You know, it doesn't matter how old you get. You're still awkward when it comes to your parents. You know,
1: I am like so awkward about it.
3: Well, happy anniversary to them. And they're still driving a school bus together or separately or what?
1: They have been. My mother's been driving for over 30 years. And I don't know about my dad. My mom brags about it. He doesn't.
3: Nice. Well, congrats to them. And happy anniversary to your mom and daddy.
1: All right. Thank you so much.
3: See ya. Bye.
1: Bye-bye.

We're with you when you brush your teeth, eat your toast and eggs, drink your coffee. And yeah, that too. It's Big D and Bubba in the morning.

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1: What's up, Bubba? Good morning.
0: I'm a good neighbor. I'm a good neighbor because I don't talk to you if you're my neighbor, except for one neighbor, my neighbor on the left side of my house. That guy, I know he and his wife, wonderful people. They're sweet. They asked me a while back to sign for some packages because I get home in the afternoon and they're like, yeah, we have a package coming in. You know, could you, you know, sign for it? I'm like, yeah, sure. So they have stuff actually sent to my house now. Well, the problem is, they have gotten in the habit of doing this a lot. And so I've had 10, 12 packages that I've signed for here in the last week and a half.
1: Sent by the cartel, yes.

0: They're all sitting in my foyer, in the foyer of the house. They're just sitting there in the hall because they haven't come by to pick up all their packages. And I keep texting. I'm like, hey, don't forget to come get your package. Oh, yeah, yeah, I'll get that after work. Well, it's been like a week.
1: Who is ordering packages and is so nonchalant about them? Yeah. I am using that Amazon. You're three stops away. Oh, what do you mean? Hold on, there was a delay. No, I'm Who is that blasé?
0: My neighbors.
1: About packages.
0: Okay. My neighbors.
1: You need to get off this train.
0: Well, that's what
1: I am irritated
0: for
1: you.
0: How do I tell them that I can't be their package guy anymore?
2: You just did it.
1: You just did it. Like, hey, man, this is sitting in my house. It's taking up space.
2: I can't
1: do
2: this anymore.
1: Yeah.
0: Yeah, I mean, because, you know, first of all, ever since I got divorced, I keep a very clean house. For a guy, my house is immaculate. Except now I have these piles of boxes. It looks like a mailroom. And it's not mine. And I can't open it and just kind of, because I like to break down the boxes and I have a little routine. This is just sitting there and it's driving me nuts.
3: You should just open them and then give them back to the person opened, and I think they'll get the hint that they probably shouldn't.
1: Diabolical.
0: Isn't that illegal though if you open somebody else's mail?
1: No, but that was sent to you. It was your address.
2: You didn't know.
0: I like that.
2: Hey.
0: Oh.

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1: Well, it's October 1st. It looks like on the calendar here.
0: Yep, and you know what that means.
1: Oh, no.
0: Yeah.
1: You rascal.
0: It's one of the greatest Halloween songs ever.
2: Halloween, Halloween, ooh, Halloween.
1: Scary.
2: Ghostly things are gonna happen.
1: Recorded in the 60s.

0: freestyle.
1: Gargle guy. And the owl dude. Lambert Hendrickson Ross is who did this song.
0: Now, if you are new to the show, what we're doing now is something that people who have been listening for a while have been waiting on.
1: Yeah.
0: Like,
1: yes.
0: Every October 1st, we do it.
1: She's a scary witch. August 1961, this was terrifying.
0: Terrifying.
1: Now it's

0: terrifying, but for different reasons. I'm so glad October is here. Sounds like my uncle. He was a heavy smoker.
1: Oh, yeah, in the mornings. Oh, yeah, yeah, yeah. Early mornings, uncle's cough, yeah. I know I say the same joke every year that I dated that girl in high school.

0: for it. Wait for it. The very end.
1: Oh, the guy's saying trick or treat?
0: Yeah.
2: Trick or treat. Congratulations to Big D and Bubba, nominees for the CMA National Radio Air Personalities of the Year Award. 1-800-667-8686.
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1: Big Country 102.9, Mike Grisdale, a Thursday morning sports break. Baseball playoffs, Yankees, White Sox, and Padres all move on to the divisional round after wins last night. Braves and Phillies play a deciding game 3 tonight in Atlanta. First pitch 8 p.m. on NBC and Peacock. Week 4 of the NFL season begins with Thursday night football. Tonight's matchup, Pittsburgh at Cleveland, 8:15 on Prime. College football matchups this Saturday include Michigan at Minnesota and Michigan State at Wisconsin. Undefeated Ferris State travels to Marquette to play Northern Michigan this Saturday. NHL season getting underway. Red Wings open their 101st season Friday night when they host the Rangers. Pistons opened training camp yesterday. Detroit's first preseason game Monday night when they host the Phoenix Suns.
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1: What's up, Bubba? Good morning.
0: I signed up for a meal train, you know, for like a family that...
1: Yeah.
0: They lost their house in a fire and all that kind of stuff. So, yeah, I was like, yeah, I'll do that.
1: Wait, you're not

0: cooking.
1: Well, funny you should say that, because this is where the whole thing is. I signed up for dessert. I'm like, I got desserts, you know, whatever. So my whole plan was I was just going to go to the grocery store, buy little cakes or whatever they got. And,
2: cookies.
1: You know,
2: yeah.
1: Well, they told me that they ended up getting too many people that picked sweets, so they need me to fix something else. And I'm like,
0: am I stepping in? Are we tag teaming this?
1: Oh,
2: let's go, D.
0: Are you reaching across? Moment. I'm waiting at behind the ropes.
1: I think that's what we're going to have to do, because I'm like, I can't cook. I don't cook. I mean, literally, unless it's like biscuits with, you know, hot dogs and whatever.
0: All right, so we can group
1: ramen
0: this.
1: Ramen noodles, I'm good.
0: Carson, she does a lot of good pasta stuff. Yep. And Garrett, he's a good cook. Schaefer, do you do anything?
3: No, I'm like Bubba.
0: All right, so you're out. So we get the three of us. We could help you out, Bubba.
1: Okay.
0: Is it just like me? Like, what's the?
2: Yeah, I can do a lasagna. I can do a baked pasta.
1: I don't know. They just asked if I could do something else other than sweets, and I'm like, I'm reading the email right now. They said, "Can I switch to a real dinner because too many people picked sweets?"
0: Is there anything they like? Any particular thing they like?
1: They even suggested. They said maybe a casserole. I don't know. I don't even know what a casserole
2: is.
1: Okay,
2: a lasagna. Would qualify as a casserole. No, he does. I mean, hamburger helper?
1: I know what that
2: is. Okay, you could do that.
4: You ever make a breakfast casserole?
1: What?
4: Breakfast casserole?
2: Yeah.
0: Yeah, those are easy.
2: Eggs, hash browns.
1: Man, I don't even... What is a casserole? Give me the definition.
2: It is a baked dish with a conglomeration of foods that all mix together to make your tummy happy.
1: Yeah. Okay.
0: I did... enchiladas last night.
2: Yeah,
1: so, like, when you do those scalloped potatoes with the cheese on top and all that, is that technically a casserole, too?
4: I think as long as you use a casserole dish.
2: Yeah.
1: So, is casserole defined by what is in the dish or by the dish?
4: The dish.
0: Well, you went from a long ways from, like, we got to do your stuff for you. Now you're
1: I'm just trying to understand.
0: You're quizzing us.
2: If you know, you know.
0: Yeah, right.
2: And obviously you don't, but we know.
0: Yeah,
1: all right. Well,
2: we know.
1: We'll make a minute. I will go ahead and sign up for the real dinner, and yes, I will need all of your

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6: I hate to bring up politics, but have you seen the latest on Abdul?
7: Abdul El Sayed? That guy is pretty, I don't know, extreme, wouldn't you say?
6: I mean, I knew he was liberal, but now I saw he wants 4,000 criminals released from jail.
7: 4,000 criminals? What kind?
6: Oh, people in jail for murder. Rapists. You know, criminals.
7: Are you sure?
6: It was in Abdul El Sayed's campaign platform. He put it in writing.
7: Wait, I need to look it up.
6: Read it. I have it right here. El Sayed said reducing prison population is, quote, essential.
7: He put that in writing? I think keeping criminals in jail is essential.
6: El Sayed has a lot of dangerous ideas.
7: I mean, I could vote for a Democrat, but Abdul El Sayed seems like a different kind of Democrat.
6: Seriously, different and dangerous.
7: Abdul El Sayed, too dangerous for the U.S. Senate.
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8: Welcome to October. Patchy fog early, otherwise cloudy today with a chance of showers. Complete forecast coming up. Now, Big Country News. Students returning to Kingsley area schools this morning after a bomb threat sent students home early yesterday afternoon. After an extensive search of the buildings, Grand Traverse County authorities say no evidence of a threat was found inside the buildings. However, a police presence expected to

0: day when classes resume in Kingsley. The U.S. Army Corps of Engineers out of Detroit has announced a major milestone in the construction of the new lock in Sault Ste. Marie, Phase 3 of the project reaching 50% completion. The base contract was awarded to Cocosing out of Ohio in 2022. This $3.2 billion investment will construct a second Poe-sized lock. And it's going to take approximately 400,000 cubic yards of concrete to complete the new lock at the Sioux. In Kalkaska, Paul Oliver Memorial Hospital holding a 75th anniversary open house today. Public welcome between 4 p.m. and 6:30 p.m. There will be historical displays and refreshments. No one matched all the numbers in last night's Powerball. The jackpot grossed to $440 million on Saturday.
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0: Here is our forecast across Big Country. Patchy fog early, cloudy today, chance of showers, highs around 70. Partly cloudy and chilly tonight, low down to 45 overnight. Mostly sunny tomorrow, mid-60s Friday. Extended outlook for the weekend, sunny and 65 Saturday, chance of showers, mid-60s Sunday.
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1: This is the go-to. 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
0: Yeah, lean was created by doctors. 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
1: So these are facts that aren't facts. Things that we thought were but aren't. You don't need to wait 24 hours to report someone missing. You can do it the second you feel something's off.
0: Really?
2: Yeah.
1: I don't know. A person with a flat line can have their heart restarted with a defibrillator.
0: Yes.
1: No, that's not true.
2: Oh.
1: Yeah.
2: Wait. So if you flatline, like it's done?
1: It's not a refibrillator. It's a defibrillator.
2: Oh.
1: The crack in your knuckles causes arthritis. Not true. Earthquakes are measured using the Richter scale.
0: Yeah.
2: No, right?
1: It was replaced in the 70s to a movement magnitude scale. A different thing. They haven't used it since the 70s.
0: Do we still call it the Richter scale, though? Is that...
2: We obviously do, because this is news to us.
1: Another fact that's not a fact. Bulls hate the color red.
2: They can't see it.
1: They're actually reacting to the movement, not the color. Yeah. That's right. You'll get stomach cramps if you go swimming after eating.
0: That
1: you
0: know, is so that. True.
1: Hairs,
0: don't tell me my mama lied to me.
1: Hairs come out thicker if you shave them. Not true. Napoleon was unusually short.
2: That's propaganda.
1: Propaganda, that's
2: yes,
1: right.
2: Yes, yeah.
1: He was actually around 5'7".
0: Which is typical for back then.
1: Common... Common...

0: movies and TV that someone that gets arrested gets one phone call? Mm-hmm. Completely made up.
1: How many calls do you get?
0: Police can give you as many or as few phone calls as they want. The only rule police have to follow is to allow you to contact your lawyer. Walt Disney was cryogenically frozen. Nope.
1: Don't tell me that's not true.
2: No, he was gone.
1: I thought he was under like the Epcot Center or something like that. He's
0: cremated. Carrots improve eyesight. I think we don't believe that, right? And finally, people are right-brained or left-brained. Not true. You're using almost all of your brain to accomplish just about anything.
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11: Patchy fog early on this morning, otherwise cloudy today with a chance of showers. Complete forecast in just a few moments. Now, big country news. Michigan bow season now underway through November 14th. A second stretch will begin December 1st and ends New Year's Day. The DNR reminding successful hunters to report their deer within 72 hours or before taking it to a processor or transferring it to someone else. Events coming up this weekend, Colonial Michilimackinac, Mackinac City presents Fort Fright, Friday and Saturday evening. 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In sports, baseball playoffs, Yankees, White Sox, and Padres all move on to the divisional round after wins last night. Braves and Phillies play a deciding Game 3 tonight in Atlanta.

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0: 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Community people you know. Here is our forecast across Big Country. Patchy fog early, cloudy today, chance of showers, highs around 70. Partly cloudy and chilly tonight, low down to 45 overnight. Mostly sunny tomorrow, mid-60s Friday. Extended outlook for the weekend, sunny and 65 Saturday, chance of showers, mid-60s Sunday.
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1: What's up, Carson? Good morning.
2: Good morning. I got home the other day. Left work.

0: Yep, got home. Yeah, didn't quite make it into my house, though. Pull into my parking lot where we have assigned spots, and you guys know I am a stickler for parking spots, right?
1: She has her number.
0: So I've got my number. I've got my little hang tag. Let's go. And there's a woman pulled. She's in front of my spot, parked horizontally, and she waves me around, and I stick my head out the window. Hey, that's actually my spot. You're in front of me. She's like, oh, I'm so sorry. And she moves. Okay. Well, she gets out of the car when I park, and she said, what do I do? There's someone in my spot. And it wasn't just that this car was in her spot. It was actually half out of it. And it was blocking the flow of traffic. I'm living for this. Don't you worry. I've got the tow company on speed dial. Like, my vigil, I'm ready. And I'm calling it and I'm pulling. So about 6 minutes later, because yes, I timed, this woman comes walking. This third woman walks over. Gray hair. We're going to call her gray hair. Gray hair walks over. And she's like, and I go, is this your car? She goes, yeah. I go, you're in somebody else's spot. I don't know. I'm like, well, you're blocking traffic. And she's like, I don't know where I'm going. And I go, well, where are you trying to go? And meanwhile, my poor little neighbor, who is maybe 100 pounds soaking wet, she is like, oh my gosh, this crazy blonde chick is going to start a fight with another one. Like, and it turns out the woman, she full on melted down because...
1: Gray hair did?
0: Yeah, gray hair. Because she was trying to find her friend's house. And she had put in, she'd done something messed up in the address in her GPS. And when she pulled up and realized it wasn't her friend, she just full on gave up and just parked. She just left the car where she sat and she walked like half a mile away trying to find it. And I was like, so it was on me. I get it. I was ready to be like in my cape, like parking authority. And no, I ended up helping her type in the correct thing, and we got her sent on her way.
2: Good Lord. We're going to spell Carson with a K for Karen.
0: I mean, I was like, I'm not.

0: Small Town Boy. It's Dustin Lynch with Big D and Bubba. 1-800-667-8686.
1: What are you being an idiot about now, Bubba?
0: I ordered a coffee on the app, and, you know, you go in, you pick it up, you walk up to the counter, and you go, take my thing. You look for your name, right? So I ordered it, I go in, and there it is. Get my mobile order, I pick it up, and I take a sip, and some guy goes, hey, that's mine. I'm like, no, it's mine. And then I realized, as this is still tasting in my mouth, I'm like, no, this isn't mine. This is really sweet. And I look down at the cup, and it's got my name on it. It says Sean. But the thing is, when I mobile order on the app, it comes out as Bubba. Oh. I went in and grabbed somebody else's drink just because we have the same name. And I was like, man, I'm so sorry. So I ended up having to pay for him to get another one. And they were like, oh, don't worry about it. This happens every once in a while. They didn't make me pay, but I still paid anyway. I'm like, no, I got it, man. And I insisted because I was such an idiot. Oh. I just want to say this as a cautionary tale. Please.
1: It's a cautionary tale.
0: No, because I mean,
2: do you guys remember our friends from Joey's, the Italian family that bring us pizza and pasta and stuff? One of my first experiences with them ever. You order, then you go sit at your table, and they call out what you ordered, right? So whether it's calzone, whatever the slice of pie is. And I'm in there, and they call out pepperoni calzone. Some woman goes up, she picks it up, she comes back. She goes back up to our friend Chris and goes, I ordered a veggie calzone, and Chris screams at her. I know you ordered a veggie calzone. Why'd you take his pepperoni calzone? I said pepperoni. Now I gotta remake his. And now because you couldn't listen. And I was like, yes.
1: These Italians.
2: This is why I love this family.

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1: 1st of October. I know. How do we do it? I don't know. It's hard to believe.
0: Carson, you've got to do us a favor. You got to go ahead and hook up your phone to the board so we can go ahead and play some of the audio. Do you know what kind of human being you are hanging out with every day?
1: I know she has a Halloween playlist.
2: I do. It is massive.
0: Now, this playlist is like, it's songs that she works out to.
2: Mm-hmm.
0: Like, she'll get on the treadmill and play some of these
1: Tubular Bells. I know, it sounds like you're being chased, and maybe it's better.
2: Yeah. It gives me a little feeling of adrenaline when I think that there's a murderer behind me.
0: I mean, Thriller, I kind
2: of
0: get. Go ahead and let's see. Just play anything. Let's see what the first thing is.
3: Dressed up like Marilyn Manson. Let's go trick-or-treating dressed up like Marilyn Manson. Let's go
0: trick-or-treating. What song is that?
2: It is a band called Self, and it's called Kitties.
0: Yep. Okay, what else you got?
2: All right.
1: Yeah, you can move on.
0: This sounds like an old...
2: Rob Zombie, Dracula. This I'm going to keep like I can.
0: This is your country radio host. What is it?
2: Oh, it's dig through the ditches and burn through the witches. So it's very, yeah.
0: Okay, what else is on this?
2: Let's see.
0: Halloween playlist that you work out to. Oh, that actually works.
2: Yep, you're welcome.
0: What is it? The Nightmare of the End of My Street or whatever it was called?
2: Yes, DJ.

0: Jazzy Jeff and the Pressures.
1: Oh, yeah, I remember this.
0: Yep.
2: All right, this is definitely old. It's in mono.
0: Oh, is it? My bad. Yes.
2: Sounds like TV audio. What is that?
0: It's the Witch Queen of New Orleans. I don't know. It's fun, right?
2: Bad Things.
0: Bad Things from True Blood.
2: Yeah. When you came in
0: the air. I mean, I'll give one y'all are going to know.
1: Wow. How, just because it's a Midnight
0: Montgomery. It's a spooky ghost story. Yeah.
2: But how do you work out to this?
0: It's still in the mood. It's still, you know what? This is where I might walk. I might give myself a little breathing room.
3: Midnight Montgomery, Silver Eagle, Lonely Road. On my way to Mobile.
2: And then you have things like Ghostbusters.
0: I mean, sure, you know.
2: What is this?
0: This is the Haunted Mansion song from Disney. When you go on the ride.
2: And you're on the treadmill just
0: grooming ghosts. It's like 6 minutes of it. So, yeah.
1: Welcome to your favorite season ever, Carson.
0: Thank you.

0: 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That is Corey Kent and Empty Words with Big D and Bubba.
1: What's up, Bubba? Good morning to you.
0: As fall is here, I started thinking about all the stuff that I dread about winter. Winter is a big one. First of all, I, Bubba, am allergic to cold. And I know that sounds crazy. I was bitten by a tick. I'm not Spider-Man. I'm not Tick Man. No, I didn't get Lyme. I got a dumb thing called cold urticaria or urticaria. I don't even know what it's called. But I do know what happens is I have a histamine reaction to cold weather.
1: But I can't put his hand, like, he can't hold
0: a cold. If I'm holding a cold beer without a koozie, my hands get itchy and red and whatever. I have reactions, like I'm playing with poison ivy.
1: It's crazy. I didn't believe him either, but he does.
0: It's a weird thing. I didn't get that thing where people can't eat meat. Alpha gal. I didn't get that. No, I got this. So I start thinking about that. I'm like, oh, here comes that. I get to be all itchy and annoyed all winter. And then I started thinking about the other annoyance, and that is time change. When daylight saving time ends and the clocks fall back, and then everything's all
1: dark.
0: Dark early and all that kind of stuff. And what happens is I'm a day napper. I will go home in the afternoon.

0: Noon, I'll take a little nap. Well, what happens is I'll wake up at, let's say, 5:45, 6 o'clock.
1: Golly,
0: and it'll be dark outside
1: me?
0: From a nap. I know. You're like, that's your bedtime. I know.
1: But I'm waiting for a wheel and a nap.
0: I'll fall asleep at like 3, and I'll stay asleep for like 2.5, 3 hours. I'll wake up at like 6 o'clock, and I'm going, oh, it's dark outside. I'm like, oh, no, I got to go to work.
1: Yeah.
0: And I run, and I get everything ready. I'll hurry up, and I get everything. I get in the car, and I start driving, and I'm halfway to work, and I'll hear the afternoon guy on the radio.
2: That's the best.
0: And I'm like, oh, why is he on right now? Oh, because it's afternoon. Yeah, so it just...
1: Well, the worst part is that you can't take a cold plunge. People always, can y'all do that polar plunge?
0: No. I want to do the polar plunge.
1: Can't do it. We love to do it for charity.
0: ALS ice bucket challenge. I would love to do that. I can't do it. You'll throw me an anaphylactic shock.
1: That's right.
0: So fall is here. Yay.
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0: Hey, it's Big D and Bubba. 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
1: What's going on, Ms. Carson?
2: Good morning to you. I just got a text from a friend of mine, and he does this every time. Hey, are you free Friday night?
1: Ooh.
2: Right?
1: That's open-ended like that?
2: Yes, and it's his move, because inevitably I'll be like, yes, and I know what's going to come back is something I don't want to do.
1: Sure, of course.
2: It's absolutely not. It's, oh, well, some random theater production is happening an hour and a half outside of town in a barn, and if you'd like to go see them put on Rocky Horror.
1: And all they're serving is barbecue for you.
2: Oh, my God. Right. I'm just like, oh, my God. Or do you want to go here? They're releasing some pop album from a guy in Bulgaria, and we get to go to the listening party. No, I don't want to do this.
1: Man, you need new friends.
3: Is this the history of this person? Is that the kind of stuff they do?
2: Because he figured out that's the move, is are you free? He doesn't tell you what it is until you confirm or deny. So even if I say, like, I've got plans. Oh, it's a shame because I wanted you to go front row with me.
3: I was going to ask. Mm-hmm. Is there ever like good stuff that he brings up?
2: No.
3: Then you're not free.
1: Just say why.
2: Yeah, I've done that before, and he's very savvy. He's very tricky. And so I've gotten to the point where I go, you know what? What exactly would it be worth it for me to take this gamble? And I thought, no, he's never going to offer anything like that up. So instead, when I tell him, oh, no, I'm not free Friday, inevitably he tells me it's something that I wouldn't have cared about. I'm like, hey, do you maybe want to get together on Tuesday night and we'll watch The Traitors? I will come to your home.
3: What if you say, no, I'm not, but if it's big enough, maybe I can move things around?
2: It feels a little awkward for me to basically say, I'm going to need confirmation, because he knows what he's doing. Right, but also, he's not going to...
1: Why are people so awful? Why? Just so manipulative and awful.
2: I mean, and the problem is, if I eliminated all my awful friends... I-

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10: Welcome to October. Patchy fog early, otherwise cloudy today with a chance of showers. Complete forecast coming up. Now, Big Country News. Students returning to Kingsley area schools this morning after a bomb threat sent students home early yesterday afternoon. After an extensive search of the buildings, Grand Traverse County authorities say no evidence of a threat was found inside the buildings. However, a police presence expected today when classes resume in Kingsley. The U.S. Army Corps of Engineers out of Detroit has announced a major milestone in the construction of the new lock in Sault Ste. Marie, Phase 3 of the project reaching 50% completion. The base contract was awarded to Cocosing out of Ohio in 2022. This $3.2 billion investment will construct a second Poe-sized lock. And it's going to take approximately 400,000 cubic yards of concrete to complete the new lock at the Sioux. In Kalkaska, Paul Oliver Memorial Hospital holding a 75th anniversary open house today. Public welcome between 4 p.m. and 6:30 p.m. There will be historical displays and refreshments. No one matched all the numbers in last night's Powerball. The jackpot grows to $440 million on Saturday.
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2: Here is our forecast across big country. Patchy fog early, cloudy today, chance of showers, highs around 70. Partly cloudy and chilly tonight, low down to 45 overnight. Mostly sunny tomorrow, mid-60s Friday. Extended outlook for the weekend, sunny and 65 Saturday, chance of showers, mid-60s Sunday.
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0: It's Morgan Wallen and Don't We with Big D and Bubba. Tyler White from Love on the Spectrum is coming up in the studio in about 20 minutes.
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1: What you got, Bubba?
0: I wanted to tell you about Muse. You familiar with Muse yet?
1: Nope.
0: That's true because you don't have a Facebook, or you do, but you don't ever get on it. Anybody who's been on their Facebook or even Instagram lately has seen Muse pop up. It's basically this cute little adorable mascot that becomes your AI agent.
1: It's like Clippy.
0: And it is. It's kind of like Clippy. Anyway, I've actually taken mine. Look at my Muse. Do you see what it looks like?
1: Crawfish?
0: Yeah, I got a crawfish for mine because it's Louisiana. So you can make your Muse like anything you want. And it does like a little typing and it types with its big crawfish claws and all that. It's kind of funny. But anyway, what I wanted to tell you about is it's different than like Claude and ChatGPT and even Grok, where, you know, a lot of those are based around work things that you can do.
1: Mm-hmm.
0: This is much more like it's there to be your personal assistant. I have been dreaming of something like this for a long time.
1: Specifically, what does it do?
0: Specifically, whatever you want. Hey, Muse, I want you to look at flights to Japan. Here's your best options. And it can book it. It can do everything all for you, and you never have to do anything.
1: Okay.
0: Also, like I say, hey, Muse, I have a date coming up here in 2 days. Can you get me a reservation at this restaurant at this time for two? Sure. Okay, it's all done. It does all that for you.
1: Okay.
0: And I know it's like silly or whatever. Like it gives me I just got a little morning update. You can tell it what you want. I want to wake up to this. It gives me the weather. It gives me all of my calendar stuff. It will send emails for you. It'll do all the stuff.
1: Okay. And it's free, I guess.
0: I don't know yet. I'm using a free version. I'm sure what they're doing. I'm sure it's like crack. They're going to get you hooked and then they're going to make you pay. I mean,

0: It's the also, meth of first AI crack, assistants.
1: Is the first one always free? Is that just an urban legend?
0: I don't know. I've never done it.
1: I don't know.
0: Anyway, it's Muse. It's called Muse. Check it out. It's through Facebook and Instagram.
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3: I hate to bring up politics, but have you seen the latest on Abdul?
4: Abdul El-Sayed? That guy is pretty, I don't know, extreme, wouldn't you say?
3: I mean, I knew he was liberal, but now I saw he wants 4,000 criminals released from jail.
4: 4,000 criminals? What kind?
3: Oh, people in jail for murder. Rapists. You know, criminals.
4: Are you sure?
3: It was in Abdul El-Sayed's campaign platform. He put it in writing.
4: Wait, I need to look it up.
3: Read it. I have it right here. El-Sayed said reducing prison population is, quote, essential.
4: He put that in writing? I think keeping criminals in jail is essential.
3: El-Sayed has a lot of dangerous ideas.
4: I mean, I could vote for a Democrat, but Abdul El-Sayed seems like a different kind of Democrat.
3: Seriously, different and dangerous.
4: Abdul El-Sayed, too dangerous for the U.S. Senate.
3: SLF PAC is responsible for the content of this advertising, paid for by SLF PAC, not authorized by any candidate or candidates committee. 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
7: Patchy fog early on this morning, otherwise cloudy today with a chance of showers. Complete forecast in just a few moments. Now, big country news. Michigan bow season now underway through November 14th. A second stretch will begin December 1st and ends New Year's Day. The DNR reminding successful hunters to report their deer within 72 hours or before taking it to a processor or transferring it to someone else. Events coming up this weekend, Colonial Michilimackinac, Mackinac City presents Fort Fright, Friday and Saturday evening. 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In sports, baseball playoffs, Yankees, White Sox, and Padres all move on to the divisional round after wins last night. Braves and Phillies play a deciding Game 3 tonight in Atlanta. I'm Mike Grisdale. This is Big D and Bubba.
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7: Here is our forecast across Big Country.

0: patchy fog early. Cloudy today, chance of showers, highs around 70. Partly cloudy and chilly tonight, low down to 45 overnight. Mostly sunny tomorrow, mid-60s Friday. Extended outlook for the weekend, sunny and 65 Saturday. Chance of showers, mid-60s Sunday.
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1: Carson does a lot of couponing, and you're really good at it. Has your percentage gotten any better?
2: It has. Thank you for asking. I've been waiting for this moment. I'm so proud.
0: Are we going to get an update on

0: Couponing is
1: how much money are you saving on couponing?
2: And couponing. So we have 3 months left in the year, right? So we have 25% of the year left. So far, I have tracked 28.32% savings.
1: Wow. Mm-hmm. Now, can you put a dollar up? What's a dollar?
2: Sure can. Okay. Year to date, I have saved $911.85.
1: No way. Stop. What? Mm-hmm. Mm-hmm. And what is most of your savings on?
3: Food.
1: Everything.
2: Oh, food. Yeah.
3: Dude, when I talk to her, she's like, we'll text each other back and forth. And she's like, oh my gosh, look what I just got. And I got it for $12 and it's worth $85 or whatever.
2: Yeah. So I find a lot. I'm really good at getting coupons and savings on things like cheese. I watch the cycles because here's the thing. When you see a sale on, let's say it's your favorite tomato sauce, that's not the only time this year you're going to say it. That they go through cycles. It could be 4 weeks. It could be

0: 6 weeks. So what you want to do is, if you're running low but not out, give yourself another week, because it's probably going to go on sale. So if you have those kinds of favorite things, just understand they will come back around. And if it's things that you use a lot, like I said, for me, cheese, staples like pasta in my pantry. If you're like Bubba and you like biscuits and you like to make them in hot dogs with string cheese.
1: Something for everyone.
0: Yep, you can always get Crescent Rolls and biscuits on sale. So bread, don't sleep on the clearance aisle.
2: I've noticed string cheese does not go on sale very often anymore. And when they do, they hardly save you any money on it. What's going on?
0: My favorite string cheese literally never goes on sale. It's a very specific brand. So I begrudgingly pay full price for it. But that's why you coupon, is so everything evens out.
1: Well, if you have any questions, you can always reach out to her. She's Carson on air, as she's saving you some money.

0: from the Tractor Supply Studio for Life Out Here, that's Stella Lefty, Boston, with Big D and Bubba, and Tyler White of Love on the Spectrum. We love him. He's going to be by the studio coming up next.
1: Good morning. This is our last day of harvest, so we're going to work the whole day and be done. And boot, scoot, and boogie.
2: Well, man, I really feel super un-country when someone's like, everybody, we start throwing out harvest and we're getting, and boot, scoot, boogie, man.
0: Well, the difference is between country, there's so many different levels of country. You have redneck, you have swamp monkey like what I was, you have country, you have cowboy, and you have farmer.
2: Yeah.
0: And I'm sure there's a couple other sub-genres.
2: Well, then you get like a Nashville Broadway kind of cowboy.
0: Yeah, like cosmopolitan.
2: Yeah,
0: there's a lot of different levels of country.
2: So how long will you work today for harvest?
1: It's probably going to be a full day, but these potatoes are monsters. So
2: that's awesome. What kind of tractor you got?
1: Well, I don't drive the tractor. Oh. Unfortunately, I don't think they trust me to drive it, but
0: what's your favorite
1: rack potatoes.

0: So, I mean, that's something, right?
1: Yeah, that is something. You're like the first stage of French fries.
0: Yeah, exactly.
1: Yeah, that makes you pretty amazing.
0: Once in a while, we have a couple people cut open a potato and just eat it raw right on the line.
1: I do that. Yeah. I was always the potato peeler at the house.
2: You would eat it raw?
1: I would eat it raw. Yeah, man, it's the best.
2: All right.
1: It's got a weird little, like a film.
2: Yeah.
1: You know, but it's nice. I like it.
2: That's great. Yeah. My mom and dad, we had a little garden and stuff. We had potatoes. And I remember going out there, and my dad's like, we're going to go dig up potatoes. And I'm like, dig up potatoes? I didn't know that. I didn't realize that they were underground.
1: What?
2: I thought they were on like a, you know, a tree. And learned a lot. Learned a lot.
0: Potato
2: that day.
0: Tree.
2: A potato tree. Yeah. That's what they are.
1: That'd be fun if there were potato trees.
2: Yeah.
1: And Dorito trees. I want those too.
2: Yeah.
0: Dorito tree.
2: Yeah, that'll be next year.
0: All right, guys. It was fun. I got to get back to
2: work. All right, yeah, all right.
1: Enough. Sorry, I have to work. Yeah, I'm so busy.
2: Yeah, I got
1: to
2: make food for America.
1: We know what level you are.
2: That's right. The highest. Thanks so much.
0: Yep, bye.
2: See ya.

0: and Bubba.
1: Tyler White is joining us from seasons 3 and 4, Love on the Spectrum. What's up, Tyler? What's
2: hey
1: up,
2: hey, guys. Dude? How y'all doing today?
1: Tyler! Man, just doing good.
0: Everything got better now that you're here.
2: Well, I'm glad to be here.
1: You had a lot of loves in your life, including Madison, who is your girl.
2: Yes, sir.
1: You guys are engaged. By the way, if you have not seen Love on the Spectrum, definitely watch it. It is maybe one of the best things you're going to watch in a long time.
2: Won 3 out of 5 Emmys this year.
1: Okay, Tyler.
3: Wow.
0: What? Do you actually get the Emmy trophy?
2: I don't think I've got one yet, but dang, I sure would love them to send me one.
1: Dude. Come on, Emmys.
2: Which sounds pretty good to me. It was considered to be a nomination, but it didn't make the final cut. But the way I look at it, even though it didn't make the final cut, still, just to have it being considered is a big...
0: Yeah.
2: It's a big
0: nice
2: honor.
0: To be in the conversation.
1: Yeah. So, you have lots of loves, including, like I said, Madison, but also Tripp.

0: In what grade?
1: Third grade, key of F.
2: That's right.
1: I don't think George Strait made an F in class.
3: I love that you know so much about country music, but you know, we talked about it the last time you were in here where you basically were like, oh, that's the key of A flat or whatever. I mean, it's so amazing.
1: Perfect pitch, baby.
0: By the way, pull my phone up, but let's see how he does on a little bit of this. Okay. What key is this in?
1: D, Fishing in the Dark, Nitty Gritty Dirt Man.
0: Yeah, that's right.
1: Key of G, Don't Happen Twice, Kenny Chesney.
0: This is going back a little bit.
1: Key of A, She Don't Know She's Beautiful, Sammy Kershaw. I've emceed for him at the Strawberry Festival.
3: Oh, look at Tyler White.
1: Key of A, Fireman, George Strait.
0: Woo! Right, finally.
1: Key of A, Song of the South, Alabama.
0: All right, Tyler White is with us, impressing, and we'll talk about some music, some new stuff coming out on the way next. Playing.

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1: From seasons 3 and 4 of Love on the Spectrum, Tyler White is joining us. Man, we're so glad to have you in, brother.
2: Glad to be here.
1: Hey, you know, what was the weird thing about, you know, having a camera crew follow you guys around? What was the most surprising thing about all of that to you, you thought?
2: I guess the hard thing was keeping the engagement a secret for 9 months. I mean, I understand with it being TV and not want it to spoil for everybody, but Madison had to wait for 9 months just to wear her engagement ring. I mean,
0: oh, wow.
2: I felt bad for her, and I wanted to say to the whole world, too.

0: So once the engagement aired, I'm like, thank you, Jesus. Now we can confirm it to the whole, now the whole world knows.
1: Yeah, right.
2: Wow.
1: Did you pick out the ring yourself?
0: I did. I knew that her favorite color is red, and, you know, I looked at that verse in the Bible that says, for who can find a virtuous woman, for her price is far beyond rubies, and it just fitted special. I mean.
1: Yeah, man. That's awesome.
2: Did you know he's about to be singing the national anthem for a NASCAR race?
0: That's right. Next Saturday afternoon, I'm going to be singing the national anthem for the NASCAR O'Reilly Series Blue Cross 300 at Charlotte Motor Speedway.
1: What?
0: Dream come true, and I'm looking forward to doing it some more for NASCAR races.
1: Do you who wrote it on his hand?
2: Luke Bryan.
1: Luke Bryan, when he had to do it, he wrote the lyrics on his hand, the words. He couldn't remember them all.
2: He was afraid of forgetting. Yeah. He did remember, but he did glance, and that's when everybody was like, oh, he cheated.
1: Yeah.
0: I know it by heart because I've done it ever since growing up in Arkansas, singing at the basketball games. So I know it pretty good.
1: Hey, talk to us about this. You got a Christmas song that's going to be coming out?
0: I do. Key of F Sharp, Cowboys Christmas. I wrote this one with Jackson Nance, Taylor Sanford, and Andrew Belucci. He's written with Lil Nas X, Linkin Park, Shaboozy, and Post Malone. I've always wanted to do a Christmas song, and of course, Madison has a role in it you're going to hear in a little bit. And also, I mean, the part where I say, what do you say we go to Christmas Lane, Madison? That's in reference to an event we have in my hometown of Plant City, Florida, called Christmas Lane. I'm the MC for the concerts there, and it's something very special. It's something that's been on my heart, and I hope people enjoy it.
1: Oh, that's awesome. That's going to be coming out in November 6th.
0: November 6th.
1: As we get ready for that. There's
2: playing some of it right now.

0: studio, man. And I'm so excited that you get to do all this stuff, man. You get, I mean, you're going to be like Webison. You're doing the national anthem at the NASCAR. You're hosting CMA Fest.
1: Oh, dude, he's doing so many other things. I think this is great too. So I don't know if you know, Tyler drives. And he can only drive right now in Plant City, but they're looking to do expansion and all that. But what I find amazing is he's been spearheading this whole push to whenever the cop pulls up your license plate, it'll tell them on their dashboard, it'll say, this person is on the spectrum.
0: Yeah.
1: So whenever they go up to the car and you don't act like Carson would or whatever, they say, oh, well, this is why. He's not drunk. He's giving me these different answers because he's thinking of the world differently.
2: Yes. So I'm going to be speaking at the University of Tennessee with the Knoxville Police Department on how cops can handle those on the spectrum and make it better. I love and appreciate our cops. They do so much for us, but I also do agree that they should learn how to handle those on the autism spectrum. And matter of fact, my friend Connor, he helped get a law in Georgia called Rio's Law to help get a license plate signaling that someone, that the driver or the passenger of that car is on the spectrum. And I think it's a pretty good idea. And I might try to see if I can do the same in Florida. I mean, I don't want to get political, but if there's any way I can help,
1: This isn't political, Tyler. This is common sense. And it's good.
2: Agree.
1: It's good for police to know who they're dealing with before they walk up to that car. So, yeah, you're making changes, and you're doing God's work, man.
2: That's right.
0: Well, hey, congrats on the all the stuff that's going on with you. Come back and see us when you have the song coming out. We get closer to Christmas. We'd love to get you back on, talk about it, and play a little bit of the Christmas song for you.
2: Yeah, absolutely. And also, I'm going to be singing and hosting at Flannel Jam in Rockford, Illinois. So, looking forward to that as well.
0: All right. Tyler Wright, everyone.
2: Thank y'all.
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7: 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Baseball playoffs, Yankees, White Sox, and Padres all move on to the divisional round after wins last night. Braves and Phillies play a deciding game 3 tonight in Atlanta. First pitch 8 p.m. on NBC and Peacock. Week 4 of the NFL season begins with Thursday night football. Tonight's matchup, Pittsburgh at Cleveland, 8:15 on Prime. College football matchups this Saturday include Michigan at Minnesota and Michigan State at Wisconsin. Undefeated Ferris State travels to Marquette to play Northern Michigan this Saturday. NHL season getting underway. Red Wings open their 101st season Friday night when they host the Rangers. Pistons opened training camp yesterday. Detroit's first preseason game Monday night when they host the Phoenix Suns.
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0: down the road I go. It's Dierks Bentley with Big D and Bubba.
1: What you got for us, Bubba?
0: Got some numbers for you as people are starting to get the head start. 26% of Americans plan to start Christmas and holiday shopping prior to Halloween. So in other words, people, 26, one out of every four people are basically already doing their Christmas shopping. 18% say they're going to start right after Halloween, but before Thanksgiving. 34% say that they're not going to start until after Thanksgiving because tradition. And then 23% say, yeah, I don't know when I'm going to start.
1: Well,
0: those are going to be the people that are like in December, you know, in the middle of all the fighting and all that kind of craziness.
1: Well, you got the Black Friday stuff for that 30-something percent after Thanksgiving.
0: Yeah, that's true.
1: That's probably a lot of people, plus tradition, yeah.
0: Yeah. Anyway, so for those of you who are out there doing your shopping early.
1: We see you.

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6: Welcome to October. Patchy fog early, otherwise cloudy today with a chance of showers. Complete forecast coming up. Now, big country news. Students returning to Kingsley area schools this morning after a bomb threat sent students home early yesterday afternoon. After an extensive search of the buildings, Grand Traverse County authorities say no evidence of a threat was found inside the buildings. However, a police presence expected today when classes resume in Kingsley. The U.S. Army Corps of Engineers out of Detroit has announced a major milestone in the construction of the new lock in Sault Ste. Marie, phase 3 of the project reaching 50% completion. The base contract was awarded to Cocosing out of Ohio in 2022. This $3.2 billion investment will construct a second Poe-sized lock. And it's going to take approximately 400,000 cubic yards of concrete to complete the new lock at the Sioux. In Kalkaska, Paul Oliver Memorial Hospital holding a 75th anniversary open house today. Public welcome between 4 p.m. and 6:30 p.m. There will be historical displays and refreshments. No one matched all the numbers in last night's Powerball. The jackpot grossed to $440 million on Saturday.
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6: Here is our forecast across big country. Patchy fog early, cloudy today.

0: Chance of showers, highs around 70. Partly cloudy and chilly tonight, low down to 45 overnight. Mostly sunny tomorrow, mid-60s Friday. Extended outlook for the weekend, sunny and 65 Saturday. Chance of showers, mid-60s Sunday.
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0: Think as you drunk? It's Riley Green with Big D and Bubba.
1: So Whatnot is the number one live shopping app in the U.S., and it truly is. 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
0: It's whatever you're looking for, too. I mean, there might be a baseball card you're looking for. There might be a jersey you're looking for. 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You're like, I'm getting this.
1: 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And you can get $20 off your first purchase right now. Just search Whatnot. It's Whatnot in the App Store.
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0: Clayton says at medical school anatomy class, I hid the arm of a skeleton, like as a joke. No one found that humorous.
1: I appreciate that. Nicole says, I just put air in my own tires like a gangster.
0: Oh, let's go, Nicole.
1: And my light went off, which means I did it right. Yeah. I am awesome. Ain't no stopping me now.
0: All right. Edgar says, messed up signs outside of drive-thrus and gas stations are the glue that holds this country together.
1: And Faith says, 25 is the last unserious age. Nothing is funny when you turn 26.
0: All right. Got a good tweet. Tag us. We'll see it at Big D and Bubba.
2: Tweet, tweet. That's Tasty Tweet.
3: Big D and Bubba's Tasty Tweet.
2: Tweet, tweet.
3: Those tasty tweets.
4: And that's today's Big D and Bubba Tasty Tweets. Mmm, Big D delicious.
0: Hey, it's Big D and Bubba. You hear us talk about lean. It's a supplement that you add it in with your diet and exercise. You know, Bubba's lost almost over 50 pounds in his journey of weight loss. And the thing with lean is it's not an injectable. So if you've got like...
1: No needles. Say it out loud.
0: Yeah. That's right. I don't even like to say it. I'm one of them. I'm just not a needle guy. And this is a supplement that you take, so there's no needle. And we got a great deal for you, too. If this is something that you're, you know, battling with, we got a great deal for you.

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8: 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Baseball playoffs, Yankees, White Sox, and Padres all move on to the divisional round after wins last night. Braves and Phillies play a deciding game 3 tonight in Atlanta. First pitch 8 p.m. on NBC and Peacock. Week 4 of the NFL season begins with Thursday night football. Tonight's matchup, Pittsburgh at Cleveland, 8:15 on Prime. College football matchups this Saturday include Michigan at Minnesota and Michigan State at Wisconsin. Undefeated Ferris State travels to Marquette to play Northern Michigan this Saturday. NHL season getting underway. Red Wings open their 101st season Friday night when they host the Rangers. Pistons opened training camp yesterday. Detroit's first preseason game Monday night when they host the Phoenix Suns.
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1: All right, what do you guys think about that? I started, not all the time, but occasionally I'll park in the online grocery pickup line, even though I'm not picking up groceries, and I just go, that's just where I park. I don't care. Like, I'm not doing it. And it's not like it's a, I'm not in a
0: you
1: handicap
0: just do it
1: place.
0: Because it's convenient?
1: Yeah, listen, half the time they're not even used. And they just sit there. For what? For what?
2: You it's the are best the reason place. That I schedule my pickups before the store even opens, because the one time I did it, when the store was in full swing, there were no empty spots. Because everybody, and they were all empty cars, because everybody had did what you did, and they parked, and they went inside, and I'm trying to check in and give them my spot number, but I can't, because there's nowhere for me to go.
0: Yeah, I mean, you're the
2: so
0: guy.
2: Now I'm there at 7 a.m. on a Saturday morning, because I'm Big D.
0: You have to have rules, people. You have to have rules. If not, we have chaos and anarchy.
1: I mean, everyone's got their parking spot now. Jeez, what are we doing? Like, I'm overweight. Why don't I have my own parking spot? I should have my own. It should be further away, I guess. But I mean, we got handicap. We have pregnancy. We have veterans. And listen, those are all great. I'm not taking anything away from them. Well, my goodness, I'm balding. Where's the balding guy?

said, you know, all the others went and cashed out. We got the subdivision all mapped out. It'll sit right here on this land, and you could leave town a rich man. And he said, boys, whatever you're offering, it won't be enough.

Little girl used to swing right there. 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She's in the big city now, but she still calls home.

0: cheap.
1: Cody Johnson, Dirt Cheap with Big D and Bubba.
2: So Robert is on the phone. He texted in. I want to get him on the phone. Hey, Robert, tell us your dilemma, please.
3: So I went down for a work trip, and as we were down there, I met this beautiful girl. She was a second grade teacher, amazing girl. And we went back to my hotel room. And
2: why? Why'd you do
3: happened.
2: That? You just met her. Anyway, yeah, yes, Robert.
3: Exactly.
2: All right.
3: And nothing really happened. I'm the very big person on not making.
2: Okay.
3: Making,
2: you're being a gentleman, yes.
1: Says the guy who invited her back to his hotel room. Robert, I don't believe any of Robert. This, man. I'm sorry, dude.
3: Like, it's true.
2: All right.
1: I'm 100% sure she was sweet. True. Yes. Okay.
3: She was super sweet. We ended up kissing at one point.
4: I didn't need to know.
2: That's worse than they
4: were. Yeah, I didn't even know that, Robert.
3: She ends up taking off her jacket, and I take that as like she left her jacket in my room. I'm like, oh, we are destined to meet up again at some point.
2: So she left her jacket in the room. All right. Yeah.
4: Classic. That's a move. That's a move.
3: Yes. And about like. Next day, I end up having breakfast with her. I think it was Sherry's or Denny's. Oh no, Denny's, because Sherry's is no more a thing. But I was like, what do I do with the jacket now? So she messaged me and goes, hey, I don't want to lead you on, and I really respect that because you know I the reason why we didn't do anything in the hotel room was because. And I'm not really big into like one night stands or anything like that.
1: But you brought her back to your hotel room. So Robert, I still don't believe any of this. You have the jacket.
4: Did she ask for it?
3: No, she hasn't asked me for it. I can't. Like I don't want to message her because she messaged me saying, "Hey, I'm sorry for ghosting you. I really don't like. I don't want to ghost you because you're a really good guy."
1: But I did anyway because I ghosted you.
2: So the question is, what do you do with the jacket?
4: It's a parting gift.
2: Oh, yeah, it's yours.
4: You didn't win the jackpot. This is your version of Rice-A-Roni.
2: Go to Whatnot and sell that thing.
3: I've been in a relationship for 5 years. I haven't kissed another girl in 5 years. Okay. For the first time kissing a girl in 5 years, I was.

0: like, you know what? I did a hell of a great job that night, but like, I'm still like, I'm like,
1: Robert, what are you? What is wrong with you? Okay, Robert, listen. You now own a woman's coat.
2: Hopefully, you don't fit it.
1: This is a big man in a little coat.
3: Honestly, women, we keep men's jackets in our home in case a new one shows up and he's not dressed properly. You could do that for the next girl.
1: That's right. That's right.
0: I'm like that's something you shouldn't hold on to. Like, I mean, I got four sisters, and I'm like, this is kind of awkward. What do I do with this jacket? Do I give it to a new girl? Do I donate it? I'm like, that's probably not the right.
3: Offer it to the sisters first.
2: I like Big D's idea of going on Whatnot and selling it.
3: That's true,
2: I mean,
3: too.
2: Dude, yeah.
3: And tell the whole story. Yeah. That'll up the price.
1: Yeah, yes. All convoluted and everything. just stumble through it.
3: Try to figure out where we went to breakfast. It's fine.
1: Every detail. Put every detail in your story.
2: All right, Robert. Good luck, dude. Yeah.
1: Good luck, Robert.
0: All right. Thank you.
1: All right, congrats on kissing again. All right, goodbye.

0: 1-800-667-8686. Good morning. We're Big D and Bubba.
1: Bubba, so your fire. Bubba sent me a fire.
0: Yeah, I had a bunch of extra wood, and I'm like, you know what? Tonight's a great night for the fire, and I went ahead and I had the fire going.
1: Nothing beats that, right?
0: And no, nothing. So I would like to say that I have come around to the Big D side of the fence. I have my Adirondack chairs that I have loved for a couple years now.
1: Yes. Did you burn them?
2: Please tell me you tossed them in the fire.
0: I want to burn them.
2: Oh, good.
0: I don't know what happened since last time I used them, but all of a sudden, my drink is sliding off the arm.
1: Oh, my God.
0: They're really hard to get out of. They're hard to get into.
1: You don't look cute.
2: No.
0: No, they're super unflattering when you're in there.
2: They're really not comfy.
1: Oh, every time I try and get out, it looks like I'm birthing. It's like, I'm like,
0: You're angled way too far back.
1: Oh, it's just not. Cool. You want, listen, the best thing for, if you're going to sit around the campfire chair, is the Pala actually. But it's like a big man chair. They're wider. They will hold way more weight. They're just more stable. Now,
0: more weight is good because then somebody can sit on your lap as you're sitting there at the fire.
1: Okay. Yeah, I guess. But
2: I just like the idea of more room for me.
1: Yeah you can.
0: The cup holders are built in.
1: You can have your dog next to you if you want it.
2: Yeah, that's better.
0: Or something. You've seen they're like camping chairs, but they now are warmers. They have like seat warmers and everything.
2: What?
0: Rechargeable camping chairs that will keep your butt warm.
1: And they also happen to have like a little roof that goes over your head with a fan inside of it, and we'll just kind of put a little fan on your head.
0: Oh, I haven't seen
1: for the
0: that.
1: Summer stuff. But they're getting a lot. They have they're wired for electricity and like to charge your phone.
0: I need suggestions. I don't know if you see something, any of you guys, and you're in the store or whatever, just text it. And you know what? Maybe if you are 17 listeners are listening and you want to help me as well, and you see a certain kind of chair that you're like, Bubba, you're going to love this. Just text it to us and we'll get it. 1-800-667-8686. Cause I'm getting rid of the Adirondack chairs. I am done.
1: Good.
0: And I'm open for suggestions.

0: it. It's Co Wetzel and Ella Langley with Big D and Bubba.
1: Hey, by the way, at this time of the year, we have a lot of people who are doing like a fall baseball, fall travel ball, and kind of stuff. As a dad who I've gone through the whole thing, I can tell you as someone who's looked back, you don't need it. You don't.
0: You don't need what?
1: You don't need fall baseball. What I just said. You don't need all that.
0: Why?
1: Because it doesn't do any good. If you think that at the age of 10 or 12 years old that a scout from a college is looking at your son or daughter to play baseball, unless they are some kind of phenom, they don't need it.
0: Well, then,
1: and you're wasting your money.
0: Is it not worth it just to get the reps playing against high competition and all that?
1: Sure, that part. But you don't have to pay money for that. There are all kinds of rec leagues that you can get all that stuff with. Now, the competition isn't going to be as good, but that's what you have the spring season for. Fall is just to rehab your arm. These kids are throwing over and over and over and over and over. That repeated use on these joints, it's hurting these kids. Let them rest. Get them in another sport.
0: And you
1: play
0: say that,
1: basketball.
0: And you say that because
1: I did all that, yeah. And I wish I hadn't.
0: And they had all the surgeries and
1: had
0: all
1: it.
0: That.
1: He yeah. had elbow. Listen, my son went through major elbow issues and surgeries and all that.
0: Like when he was little.
1: I mean, yeah, he was 12, 13,
0: somewhere up in there, yeah.
1: And I mean, he can't even button his own top collar now with that arm because he won't bend all the way. And if you go and you ask Major League Baseball, or if you look at Major League Baseball pitchers or even college, half of those guys, if not more, they can't either. These pitchers, their arm gets to a certain point, and that's as far as it goes. They can't straighten it out. I just don't want that to happen to your kid.
0: That's good. That's really good. I'm glad you brought this up because there's a lot of parents who are going through that right now, trying to make that decision. And you know what? Fall ball is kind of a pain in the butt, too.
1: It's so fun. I mean, it can be fun. I always had Gunner after like several seasons where I was like, what are we doing? He just went and played rec league baseball in the fall.
0: Yeah, rec ball is a better alternative than...
1: Just let him relax. Let him be the big fish in the small pond, too. It helped him mentally as well.
0: Very good talk. I'm glad you brought this up.
1: Yeah.
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0: It's Morgan Wallen with Big D and Bubba, 1-800-667-8686. Big shout out to Tyler White from Love on the Spectrum. Again, if you've never watched that show, you're totally missing out. Tyler was in the studio earlier. If you missed it, we're putting the videos up on our socials, YouTube, Instagram, TikTok, etc. Just search Big D and Bubba.
1: Big D and Bubba, it's Larkin, man. How you guys doing?
0: How you doing, Larkin? We're good.
1: I'm finer in frog hair, split three legs.
2: Jeez, okay. What can we do for you, man?
1: Just give a friendly reminder, man. It's harvest season. All us farmers, we got all of our big toys out. We're on the roads. People aren't stopping on the corners. You know, all that good stuff.
2: Yeah.
1: You know, so put a reminder out to your fans and everybody else. We're out here working our butts off, trying to feed everybody and keep everybody safe.
2: So you're saying get out of the way. Get out of the way.
0: If you see a big tractor, a combine, anything that looks like a farm implement, just move.
2: You should have, you know what you should do? There should be a federal law that big farm equipment like that, you can have a siren.
1: Special siren. Hold on.
0: Okay, that's pretty great.
2: That's your tractor siren right there.
1: That's the best siren I can give you, bud.
2: That's right. Well, thank you, man. We appreciate you putting food on America's table and the world. Yes, sir. On the way. Thank you. We appreciate you, bro.
1: Hey, you guys have a great and safe day.
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said she never really pictured herself as a singer, more a songwriter, but there you go, with a big hit right out the gate for Stella Lefty Boston, helping us over into the 10 o'clock hour. It's Steve taking over for the next several hours, you and me, and boy, great music. Got a bunch of it on the way. Morgan Wallen, Kenny Chesney, we'll hear from Coe Wetzel down the line. Mr. Brooks and Mr. Dunn right now, taking us down the Red Dirt Road. It's Big Country 102.

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0: Well, you can count Morgan Wallen among the country stars that like to get out in the woods and do a little hunting. His latest trip to Iowa has been documented on Drury Outdoors YouTube channel. I managed to bag an 8-point buck out there. Congratulations, Morgan. And on this first day of bow hunting season, wish the best of luck to any of the hunters that are hitting the woods. Going to be soggy and warm for you today. We'll talk about the weather coming up in a bit. Great music. Got more of it on the way. Co Wetzel's next. It's Big Country 102.9.
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3: I hate to bring up politics, but have you seen the latest on Abdul?
4: Abdul El-Sayed? 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

Well, the weather forecast for today kind of depends on where you're at. We'll see cloudy skies and steady rain over the lower peninsula. Not much precipitation in the eastern UP, but a little bit could be possible. Highs today will be in the 60s to low 70s. We'll see some lingering showers tonight moving out, partly to mostly cloudy overnight, with lows in the 40s to mid 50s. And your Friday looks like a mix of sun and clouds heading into the weekend with temperatures in the 50s to mid 60s. Right now, it's great country music, great big set. How about Gabby Barrett? It's Big Country 102.9. He's a

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0: A chance to win tickets to go see Riley Green. He's going to be coming to Soaring Eagle Casino June 10th of 2027. I know it's a bit down the line, but we wanted to give you a head start and a chance to win tickets before you can buy them. 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That's it. The word green, like the color, like Riley's last name. And you'll fill out a little entry form and you'll be in the running to pick up a pair of tickets to go see what's no doubt going to be one of the hottest tickets of summer 2027, Riley Green at Soaring Eagle. And that sounder's coming up sometime this hour on Big Country 102.9.
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0: Getting back in the saddle with Luke Combs on Big Country 102.9. A slightly slimmer Luke Combs these days. He says he's down about 30 pounds, and one of the big motivators was getting in better shape for hunting season. Luke just went on an elk hunting trip and finally tagged a six-point bull after coming up empty in New Mexico last year. He's been open about his struggles with his weight, said his long-term goal is simple. He wants to stay healthy enough to be able to take his sons on an elk hunt of their own someday. You got to have goals, right? We got more great music on the way. Round the bend, Joe DeMessina's next. 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

He's led quite the life. He played college football at the University of North Carolina. He was a linebacker, had some aspiration of an NFL career, but then had an injury. He was on a reality show, Survivor Nicaragua, and, well, he's turned into quite the country star, Chase Rice. Drinking beer, talking God, amen, helping us over into this 11 o'clock hour and another Thursday together. How you doing? Steve here. Thanks for letting me be a part of whatever you're doing today. If you're working or playing or just kind of hanging out, we got more great country coming up around the bend. Let's see. Shania Twain, Max McNown, Riley Green down the line. Pair up Lauren Elena and Chase Matthew here. It's all my exes on Big Country 102.9.

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0: I bet there's a way you could confirm your love for me without calling me stupid, Shania. Little Miss Twain right there. And don't be stupid as we wander our way together through a Thursday. How you doing? Steve here with you. 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

Weather-wise for this first day of bow season, looks like it's going to be pretty much soggy and warm, depending on where you're at. We'll see a steady rain in the lower peninsula today. Maybe start to pick up some showers in the eastern UP. Highs today will be in the 60s to low 70s. Get some lingering showers through the evening, but those should move out overnight, partly to mostly cloudy. Lows in the 40s to mid 50s, and a mix of sun and clouds then on Friday. A little cooler with highs from the 50s to mid 60s. Right now, got great country music and a great big set. We'll keep this one moving with Old Dominion, Big Country 102.9.

0: enough.
1: Well, we turn the page on the calendar. Got a brand new month laid out in front of us. The first day of October today. John Party there on Big Country 102.9. A lot of things to look forward to, especially if you're a sports fan this month. Of course, Major League Baseball wild card series is underway. The playoffs will continue up until the World Series, which is set to start on October 23rd. NHL season is underway. Red Wings get their first game tomorrow. And the NBA season tips off October 20th. Pistons have a preseason game coming up on Monday. As far as TV goes, 23rd season of Grey's Anatomy premieres on the 15th. And NCIS, if you're a big fan, well, October 6th, you want to clear your calendar. They're going to have the premiere of the regular series, followed by NCIS New York, and then NCIS Origins, all three on one night. In theaters, Tom Cruise's new flick, Digger, is going to be out tomorrow. A social network sequel, The Social Reckoning, and a horror flick called Other Mommy are set to be released on the 9th. And then the holidays, big one, Columbus Day and Indigenous Peoples Day. That's going to be on the 12th. Halloween, of course, is the 31st. That's a Saturday this year. National Boyfriend Day is October 3rd. International Beer and Pizza Day is the 9th. No Bra Day is the 13th. And Slap Your Coworker Day comes up on the 23rd. See, I told you there's lots of things to look forward to here in the month of October. We'll look forward to more great country around the bend. Get it started with Kip Moore next on Big Country 102.9.
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3: I hate to bring up politics, but have you seen the latest on Abdul?
4: Abdul El-Sayed? That guy is pretty, I don't know, extreme, wouldn't you say?
3: I mean, I knew he was liberal, but now I saw he wants 4,000 criminals released from jail.
4: 4,000 criminals? 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
3: Oh, people in jail for murder. Rapists. You know, criminals.
4: Are you sure?
3: It was in Abdul El-Sayed's campaign platform. 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
4: Wait, I need to look it up.
3: Read it. 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El-Sayed said reducing prison population is, quote, essential.
4: He put that in writing? 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
3: El-Sayed has a lot of dangerous ideas.
4: I mean, I could vote for a Democrat, but Abdul El-Sayed seems like a different kind of Democrat.
3: Seriously, different and dangerous.
4: Abdul El-Sayed, too dangerous for the U.S. Senate.
3: SLF PAC is responsible for the content of this advertising, paid for by SLF PAC, not authorized by any candidate or candidates committee. 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

That one from Kip Moore, a little something about a truck as we wander our way through great sets of country on a Thursday together. Gabby Barrett's coming up. Zach John King on the way. Morgan Wallen now. Let's love somebody. Big Country 102.9.

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0: 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It's Zach, John, King. Get to drinking. 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
4: Time for a news update. The U.S. Army Corps of Engineers out of Detroit has announced a major milestone in the construction of the new lock at the Sioux, with Phase 3 of the project reaching 50% completion. The Corps of Engineers awarded the contract in 2022 to Cocosing of Ohio, a $3.2 billion investment. The milestone comes as crews continue massive concrete pours, lock wall construction, and fabrication of the machinery that will eventually operate a new Poe-sized lock chamber. Project remains on schedule for completion in 2030. In Emmett County, a beloved 100-acre forest just outside Harbor Springs is now protected forever. Little Traverse Conservancy has officially acquired the 100-acre wood, which is the Ford Family and Friends Reserve, completing a $3 million community fundraising campaign to protect that area just outside Harbor Springs and ensure it remains in place for people and nature for generations to come. The newly protected reserve is adjacent to approximately 80 acres owned by West Traverse Township, creating an even larger block of connected natural land. Michigan bow season now underway. Today, October 1st through November 14th, a second stretch of bow hunting begins December 1st and ends New Year's Day. The DNR reminding successful hunters to report their deer within 72 hours or before taking it to a processor or transferring it to someone else. Some unique events coming up this weekend in the Straits area. Colonial Michilimackinac, Mackinac City presents Fort Fright Friday and Saturday evening. 2026 Fall Fudge Festival on Mackinac Island has unique events Friday and Saturday, including lumberjack shows at Windermere Point, speed jigsaw puzzle competition, scenic hay rides, and free fudge samples. No one matched all the numbers in last night's Powerball. The jackpot grows to $440 million on Saturday. Baseball playoffs, Yankees, White Sox, and Padres all move on to the divisional round after wins yesterday. Braves and Phillies play a deciding Game 3 tonight in Atlanta. And the Red Wings getting ready for their season opener Friday night when they host the New York Rangers. I'm Mike Grisdale.
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0: So excited. Tomorrow, we got a couple twin pastors dropping by the studio. They wrote a book. They're doing all kinds of crazy stuff. Their names are James and Chad Hampton, and you're going to love them. They're from Twin Factor TV.
1: 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Anyway, also Friday, get the Friday song. Heading into the weekend, we'll see you then with Big D and Bubba.
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Lunchtime requests, takeout tunes with Tri-County Building Centers. Lainey Wilson, phone, keys, wallet, helping us get it started on this Thursday get-together. Something I can play for you? Well, it's pretty simple. You can shoot me a text and let me know. 877-244-1029. On the way, we'll hear from Jordan Davis. I got some Dan and Shay lined up for you, too. And keep it moving right along with Kenny Chesney. Help from Uncle Cracker on this one. When the sun goes down, Big Country 1029.

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0: He released a new single last week, and it sounds like a full-blown album is on the way next year from Jordan Davis. What My World Spins Around, wrapping up a great stack of requested music here. 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
1: And congratulations to our big winners that are going to be heading down to see those guys tomorrow night at the Acrisure Amphitheater, Dan and Shay, and Say So here on Big Country 102.9. Cloudy day for us today. Looks like steady rain for most of the northern lower. We're going to see just a few showers in the eastern UP. Temps this afternoon, 60s to low 70s. Looks like lingering showers will push out tonight, partly to mostly cloudy skies overnight. Lows in the 40s to mid 50s. And heading into the weekend on Friday, we'll be back with a mix of sun and clouds. See highs cooler, ranging from the 50s to mid-60s. 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

0: A lot of folks thought Morgan Wallen was going to be the guest picker on College Game Day last week when Tennessee played Texas. He wasn't. It went to Johnny Knoxville instead. There's Morgan paired up with Post Malone and I Ain't Coming Back. 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

Working through another great set of country, wandering into the 1 o'clock hour with Morgan Wallen chasing you on Big Country 102.9. On the way, well, we got plenty of good music. Tim McGraw, Zach Top, Ella Langley's on the way. My name's Steve. I thank you for letting me be a part of your day. Here's Luke Bryan. It's Big Country.

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0: 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We do it every Friday thanks to Pollard's Quick Lube and Service in Indian River, an opportunity to tip our cap and pat on the back one of our area first responders who comes to the rescue when the community calls. We'll do that tomorrow morning. 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
9: I was all but 22, I think, at the time. I'd been out on the road, lonely at night, and it'd been a while.

couple of the new crop of global superstars in the world of country music, Ella Langley, Riley Green, You Look Like You Love Me, here on Big Country 102.9. Looks like more rain continuing throughout the day today, especially for the northern lower. Get a little bit taste of it in the eastern UP. We'll have temps today, 60s to low 70s. Lingering showers move out tonight. Will be partly to mostly cloudy overnight, lows in the 40s and 50s. And Friday brings a mix of sun and clouds to the area. We'll see highs cooler from the mid-50s to mid-60s. Right now, great country music, a great big set. It's Thomas Rhett. 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Baby.

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1: Well, you wonder sometimes when a new product rolls out, who thought it would be a good idea? And this thing I'm going to tell you about is definitely one that falls into that category. Cody Johnson there, horseback on Big Country 102.9. And if you think pineapple on pizza is controversial, what about candy corn on pizza? 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They're doing several drops on their website. The first one is going to be today at 2 o'clock. 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It's pretty simple. You bake the pizza, you add the candy corn, then you finish it off until it's melty. I don't know, but if you're interested, you can go to tombstonecandycornpizza.myshopify.com. There's an advertisement on their socials that shows a guy trying it, says he loves it. I don't know if they paid that dude or not. What do you think? Candy corn on a pizza? Probably a pass for this guy. More great music's on the way. Keith Urban going to fire off another big set next. 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

0: tomorrow, we got a couple twin pastors dropping by the studio. They wrote a book. They're doing all kinds of crazy stuff. Their names are James and Chad Hampton, and you're going to love them. They're from Twin Factor TV.
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Probably the most notable son from Louisville, Illinois, country superstar, Bailey Zimmerman there, Chevy Silverado, riding us into the 2 o'clock hour, final and finest hour that you and I get to share. You know we're going to load this one down with great music. On the way, all the likes of Megan Maroney and Luke Combs. We'll hear from Jordan Davis here in just a bit. I keep things rolling with Keith Urban. Yeah, why not? Who wouldn't want to be me? It's your home for the best country. We are Big Country 102.9.

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0: 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I got Megan Maroney next. 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

Kind of soggy and warm for the first day of bow season today. Looking at steady rain showers continuing for the lower peninsula. We'll see a few in the eastern UP and highs today up in the 60s to low 70s. Lingering showers going to push out tonight. Will be partly to mostly cloudy overnight. Lows in the 40s and 50s. And Friday's got a mix of sun and clouds, leading us into a pretty nice, albeit cooler weekend. And we'll see highs tomorrow in the 50s to mid 60s. Right now, great country music and a great big set with Jason Aldean. 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

0: Ella Langley with Morgan Wallen and I Can't Love You Anymore on Big Country 102.9. Well, here's a quick question. Which side of the ledger do you fall on? I saw the other day that the median age for the world population is 30.4 years. That means half the population is older and half is younger. Japan has the highest median age at 49.8 years. The African country Niger has the lowest at just 15.6 years. Here in the grand old USA, 39.4 is the median age. I'm over that line. Either way, we got great country coming up. Cody Johnson with Carrie Underwood. They're going to start another set next on Big Country 102.9.
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Cody and Carrie, and I'm going to love you on Big Country 102.9. Well, before I slip out of here, which is, what, the next 20 minutes or so, I'm going to give you another chance to get registered for those Riley Green tickets. 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I've been

0: tomorrow, we got a couple twin pastors dropping by the studio. They wrote a book. They're doing all kinds of crazy stuff. Their names are James and Chad Hampton, and you're going to love them. They're from Twin Factor TV.
1: Yeah, it has to do with the hunting and Bible and all kinds of cool stuff. Anyway, also Friday, get the Friday song. Heading into the weekend, we'll see you then with Big D and Bubba.
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It's time to text GREEN, G-R-E-E-N, to 877-224-1029. 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

0: Nate Smith, World on Fire, wrapping up a great set of tunes and just about wrapping up the time that you and I get to share, Steve, with One Foot Out the Door. But you don't have to go anywhere. You get Greg coming in here next, going to take good care of you rest of the afternoon up into the evening. Lots of great music, always a lot of fun. Stick around and play nice with Greg. I'll be back with you tomorrow. We'll get a chance to have some fun on a Friday. Until the next time we do get a chance to talk, just the one thing I like to ask of you, if you would, won't you please take care of one another out there? Do always watch out for that other guy, though, because he's probably not watching out for you. Until the next time. Steve Sands, so long for just a while here at Big Country 102.9.
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Eric Church and Hell of a View on Big Country 102.9 with Greg Fletcher. Well, keep listening for your chance to score a couple of tickets to see Riley Green coming up at Soaring Eagle. Yeah, the Duck Man's going to be there June 10th next summer. 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

0: Garth and If Tomorrow Never Comes on Big Country 102.9. Well, today's featured artist on the horizon grew up a big fan of Garth Brooks. We're going to be playing a new one from Corey Kent. That'll be on the horizon coming up later this hour. 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
0: Hey, cheese curd fans, this is your moment. 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

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Jason Aldean's newest song, Anytime Soon, coming up soon. Right now, here's Keith Urban, Somewhere in My Car, on Big Country 102.9. I'm driving home.

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0: Joe Nichols' tequila makes your clothes fall off on Big Country 102.9. Scattered showers for the rest of the afternoon. We're looking for highs, though, around 70. Gradually becoming partly cloudy by tonight. Lows in the mid-40s. Back to some sun for tomorrow and 62. Here's Morgan Wallen, but I Got Better on Big Country 102.9.
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0: Tomorrow, we got a couple twin pastors dropping by the studio. They wrote a book. They're doing all kinds of crazy stuff. Their names are James and Chad Hampton, and you're going to love them. They're from Twin Factor TV.
1: Yeah, it has to do with the hunting and Bible and all kinds of cool stuff. Anyway, also Friday, get the Friday song. Heading into the weekend, we'll see you then with Big D and Bubba.
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0: Lauren, Elena, and Chase Matthew. That's All My Exes on Big Country 102.9. Hey, you can celebrate a little early Christmas with the music of John Barry at the Aplex in Alpena. The show is coming up Friday, December 11th, John's 30th anniversary tour. So that'll be a great night of country at the Aplex. 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
0: Today on the Horizon, it's Corey Kent. Corey grew up listening to country music, taking influence from artists such as fellow Oklahoma native Garth Brooks. Learning the road life early, Kent was just 11 when he joined a touring Western swing group. Traveling the country at the front of a working-class band, Brothers, for 5 years before they finally dissolved. Still in high school and unsure of what came next, he nearly quit entirely. But after a chance encounter of being pulled out of the audience and joining Willie Nelson on stage, he was inspired to start writing songs. At age 17, he moved to Tennessee, hit the pavement, and scored a publishing deal. On the heels of Rocky Mountain Low with Coe Wetzel, here's Corey Kent with Empty Words, today on the Horizon.

0: Well, you can cast your vote for that one. 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
4: Time for a news update. The U.S. Army Corps of Engineers out of Detroit has announced a major milestone in the construction of the new lock at the Sioux, with Phase 3 of the project reaching 50% completion. The Corps of Engineers awarded the contract in 2022 to Cocosing of Ohio, a $3.2 billion investment. The milestone comes as crews continue massive concrete pours, lock wall construction, and fabrication of the machinery that will eventually operate a new Poe-sized lock chamber. Project remains on schedule for completion in 2030. In Emmett County, a beloved 100-acre forest just outside Harbor Springs is now protected forever. Little Traverse Conservancy has officially acquired the 100-acre wood, which is the Ford Family and Friends Reserve, completing a $3 million community fundraising campaign to protect that area just outside Harbor Springs and ensure it remains in place for people and nature for generations to come. The newly protected reserve is adjacent to approximately 80 acres owned by West Traverse Township, creating an even larger block of connected natural land. Michigan bow season now underway. Today, October 1st through November 14th, a second stretch of bow hunting begins December 1st and ends New Year's Day. The DNR reminding successful hunters to report their deer within 72 hours or before taking it to a processor or transferring it to someone else. Some unique events coming up this weekend in the Straits area. Colonial Michilimackinac, Mackinac City presents Fort Fright Friday and Saturday evening. 2026 Fall Fudge Festival on Mackinac Island has unique events Friday and Saturday, including lumberjack shows at Windermere Point, speed jigsaw puzzle competition, scenic hay rides, and free fudge samples. No one matched all the numbers in last night's Powerball. The jackpot grows to $440 million on Saturday. Baseball playoffs, Yankees, White Sox, and Padres all move on to the divisional round after wins yesterday. Braves and Phillies play a deciding Game 3 tonight in Atlanta. And the Red Wings getting ready for their season opener Friday night when they host the New York Rangers. I'm Mike Grisdale.
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0: about it. Tomorrow, we got a couple twin pastors dropping by the studio. 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Their names are James and Chad Hampton, and you're going to love them. They're from Twin Factor TV.
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0: 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Hey, we're still looking for some heroes. 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
5: You want to funny it up a little?
6: So I'm trying to eat better fast food. I eat the sandwich places a lot. But one thing I noticed, every time you go in there, they have a new kind of bread, which bothers me. There's only two kinds of bread. There's white and wheat. But every time I go in there, they have something they made up that week, like bedazzled pumpernickel. Or it's a grain, 9 grain, 20 grain, you want 30 grain bread? Pretty soon, it's just gonna be wood, right? Yeah, could I get a 6-inch turkey on, is that cedar? Foot-long roast beef on bamboo. Yeah, I want it toasted. And varnished, give it a good shellacking. Protect my wood. So I'm trying to make my own sandwiches, which still gets complicated. Like, I went to the deli the other day. I said, hey, could I get a pound of turkey? And the lady at the deli said, turkey, like, for a sandwich? Is this your first day? What are you talking about? So I decided to have fun with her. I was like, no, not turkey for a sandwich. I need turkey for a shower curtain. Can you do that? I just want 8 feet by 6 feet of turkey. I like to just eat my way out of the shower in the morning.
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0: Coetzel and Ella Langley, that's Jaded on Big Country 102.9 with Greg Fletcher. Well, Ship Shawana's on the road, and so is NASCAR Steve. He's going to be hanging out at Ellison Place on Saturday the 10th from 10 to noon for Ship Shawana on the road. Check out all the awesome deals. Get some Big Country swag while you're there, too.
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Chris Stapleton and Millionaire on Big Country 102.9. Gradually becoming partly cloudy by tonight. High around 70 this afternoon. Mid-40s tonight. Sun back out tomorrow. Albeit a little cooler. 62. Here's Lainey Wilson and John Mayer on Big Country 102.9.

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That'll get you in to win a pair of tickets for Riley Greene at Soaring Eagle Casino in June. 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

0: Nate Smith and Whiskey on You on Big Country 102.9. Of course, we're into October now. Some things this month. The MLB Wild Card Series wraps up tonight, and then Game 1 of the World Series will be on the 23rd. On TV, the new Carey show hits Prime Video on the 7th, Season 6 of Abbott Elementary. Also on the 7th, Marvel's latest spinoff, Vision Quest, will be on Disney Plus on the 14th. Season 23 of Grey's Anatomy on the 15th. And in theaters, Tom Cruise's new movie Diggers out tomorrow. Social Network sequel, The Social Reckoning, and the horror flick Other Mummy will be released on the 9th. The newest Street Fighter movie comes out on the 16th.
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5: Time for a news update. The U.S. Army Corps of Engineers out of Detroit has announced a major milestone in the construction of the new lock at the Sioux, with Phase 3 of the project reaching 50% completion. The Corps of Engineers awarded the contract in 2022 to Cocosing of Ohio, a $3.2 billion investment. The milestone comes as crews continue massive concrete pours, lock wall construction, and fabrication of the machinery that will eventually operate a new Poe-sized lock chamber. Project remains on schedule for completion in 2030. In Emmett County, a beloved 100-acre forest just outside Harbor Springs is now protected forever. Little Traverse Conservancy has officially acquired the 100-acre wood, which is the Ford Family and Friends Reserve, completing a $3 million community fundraising campaign to protect that area just outside Harbor Springs and ensure it remains in place for people and nature for generations to come. The newly protected reserve is adjacent to approximately 80 acres owned by West Traverse Township, creating an even larger block of connected natural land. Michigan bow season now underway. Today, October 1st through November 14th, a second stretch of bow hunting begins December 1st and ends New Year's Day. The DNR reminding successful hunters to report their deer within 72 hours or before taking it to a processor or transferring it to someone else. Some unique events coming up this weekend in the Straits area. Colonial Michilimackinac, Mackinac City presents Fort Fright Friday and Saturday evening. 2026 Fall Fudge Festival on Mackinac Island has unique events Friday and Saturday, including lumberjack shows at Windermere Point, speed jigsaw puzzle competition, scenic hay rides, and free fudge samples. No one matched all the numbers in last night's Powerball. The jackpot grows to $440 million on Saturday. Baseball playoffs, Yankees, White Sox, and Padres all move on to the divisional round after wins yesterday. Braves and Phillies play a deciding Game 3 tonight in Atlanta. And the Red Wings getting ready for their season opener Friday night, when they host the New York Rangers. I'm Mike Grisdale.
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0: Tomorrow, we got a couple twin pastors dropping by the studio. They wrote a book. They're doing all kinds of crazy stuff. Their names are James and Chad Hampton, and you're going to love them. They're from Twin Factor TV.
1: Yeah, it has to do with the hunting and Bible and all kinds of cool stuff. 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

0: That's Tucker Wetmore, who told you that on Big Country 102.9. 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
1: Hudson Westbrook and Miranda Lambert, House Again on Big Country 102.9. Well, we're into the Halloween season, and everybody seems to have a gimmick. Tombstone is no different. They've got a limited edition kit they're calling the pizza nobody asked for. It's frozen pizza with packets of candy corn to sprinkle on top. I don't know about that one, but each kit includes one Tombstone pepperoni pizza or five cheese pizza, and then they throw in the packets of the candy corn. You bake the pizza, and then you finish it off in the oven with the candy corn until it's melty. It might be worth a try.
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0: Hello, Langley. You weren't for the wind on Big Country 102.9. We're going to be getting those brutal winds here before we know it. 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They're located on M68 in Indian River.
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Dustin Lynch and Jelly Roll, their Chevrolet on Big Country 102.9. Well, your forecast tonight, gradually becoming partly cloudy. Temperatures back into the mid-40s tonight. Sunny, 62 for tomorrow. Maybe some patchy frost to start the day Saturday, otherwise sunny and 65. A chance for a few showers between 8 and 2 on Sunday, then partly sunny and 65. Here's Jason Aldean, burning it down on Big Country 102.9.

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0: Chris Stapleton, you should probably leave on Big Country 102.9. Pretty safe to say everybody likes a little treasure now and then. We've got it for you. Ship Shawana on the Road hits Ellison Place in Gaylord on Saturday, October 10th. And you'll have a chance to get some great deals there. Shop through the trinkets and treasures. It's going to be packed wall to wall. And our own NASCAR Steve's going to be there as well, broadcasting live from 10 to noon. So stop by, get some deals, maybe grab some Big Country swag to take home with you.
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3: I hate to bring up politics, but have you seen the latest on Abdul?
4: Abdul El-Sayed? That guy is pretty, I don't know, extreme, wouldn't you say?
3: I mean, I knew he was liberal, but now I saw he wants 4,000 criminals released from jail.
4: 4,000 criminals? What kind?
3: Oh, people in jail for murder. Rapists. You know, criminals.
4: Are you sure?
3: It was in Abdul El-Sayed's campaign platform. 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
4: Wait, I need to look it up.
3: Read it. I have it right here. El-Sayed said reducing prison population is, quote, essential.
4: He put that in writing? I think keeping criminals in jail is essential.
3: El-Sayed has a lot of dangerous ideas.
4: I mean, I could vote for a Democrat, but Abdul El-Sayed seems like a different kind of Democrat.
3: Seriously, different and dangerous.
4: Abdul El-Sayed, too dangerous for the U.S. Senate.
3: SLF PAC is responsible for the content of this advertising paid for by SLF PAC, not authorized by any candidate or candidates committee. 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

0: Megan Maroney, 6 months later on Big Country 102.9. Well, AI is in the news again today, specifically AI safety and whether anybody would be able to stop it if it went down a dangerous path. Many AI companies seem to believe that they could pull the plug if they had to, but many Americans not so sure. A poll asked, did you think that if the U.S. government tried to stop artificial intelligence from becoming more intelligent than us, would the government succeed? Well, 1 in 4 think they would. About 8% said definitely, 17% probably, but 31% said probably not. For what it's worth, Gen Zers more likely to believe they'd be successful than boomers.
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Tyler Hubbard dancing in the country on Big Country 102.9. Forecast tonight gradually becoming partly cloudy with lows in the mid-40s. We'll get some sun out there again for you tomorrow in 62. A little patchy frost to start the day Saturday, then some sunshine, 65, with a chance of a little rain on Sunday, then partly sunny for the later part of the day, high 65. 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

0: so excited. Tomorrow, we got a couple twin pastors dropping by the studio. They wrote a book. They're doing all kinds of crazy stuff. Their names are James and Chad Hampton, and you're going to love them. They're from Twin Factor TV.
1: Yeah, it has to do with the hunting and Bible and all kinds of cool stuff. 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

0: tickets for John Barry at the Aplex in Alpena. 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

0: tomorrow, we got a couple twin pastors dropping by the studio. 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
1: Do you guys remember our friends from Joey's, the Italian family that bring us pizza and pasta and stuff? One of my first experiences with them ever. You order, then you go sit at your table, and they call out what you ordered, right? So whether it's calzone, whatever the slice of pie is. 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